0: virus and people to people. Those details are still being worked on, the sources say, and while Carney isn't expected to make any major announcements on this trip, it does set up the European Union summit being hosted in Canada next month.
1: EU Ambassador to Canada, Genevieve Toots, says last week that both sides are identifying areas to further cooperation beyond the existing trade deal, defense industry pact, and strategic partnership. The president of an international steelworkers union is calling for Canada-US unity. United Steelworkers International President Roxanne Brown is urging both governments to return to the table on trade talks. She says the North American steel industry depends on cross-border collaboration between Canada and the U.S. A 31-year-old Calgary man has been charged with uttering a death threat after alleged comments on YouTube towards Prime Minister Mark Carney. RCMP say the investigation is ongoing. During a press briefing inside the Rose Garden today, Attorney General Todd Blanche brushed aside concerns over artificial intelligence and claimed this ongoing criticism could be a ploy to influence the outcome this November. ABC's Rachel Scott has more.
2: He essentially implied that it was Democrats trying to drum up all of this controversy over AI so close to the midterm elections. He says that Democrats have had a while to talk about this. Why are they suddenly talking about it now? But of course, this comes as we've been hearing so many leaders in that industry sound the alarm, and Democrats and Republicans, might I add, are certainly responding to that over on Capitol Hill.
1: Prominent political figures on both sides of the aisle continue to try and push for the administration to take action to regulate, pause, or stop artificial intelligence development in line with industry leader requests. Canada's men's soccer team will be without some key players for a pair of upcoming friendlies. Captain Alphonso Davies and goalkeeper Maxime Crepeau are not on the 26-player roster due to personal reasons. Also absent is injured centre-back Moise Bombido. This is the Canadian Press. In sports, Drake Batherson is now the highest-paid player in Ottawa Senators history. The Senators announced today that they've signed the talented forward to a franchise-record extension worth $86 million U.S. over 8 years. The contract was signed before a new collective bargaining agreement that caps contracts at 7 years kicks in at midnight. The Montreal Canadiens have signed a 4-year contract extension with forward Alex Newhook. The deal carries an average annual value of $5.55 million U.S. and begins in the 2027-28 season. The Canadian women beat Britain 92-91 in double overtime at the Wheelchair Basketball World Championship in Ottawa. Canada's women capped the group stage with a record of 5-0. The Canadiens will play in the quarterfinals tomorrow against an opponent yet to be determined. Canada advanced to the final of the Norseca Men's Volleyball Championship with a 3-0 win over Cuba. The Canadians will face either the U.S. or the Dominican Republic in tomorrow's final. From the Canadian Press, I'm Hannah Stoles.
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3: 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For Dawson, Mayo, Pelly, CarMax, Faro, and Ross River tonight, cloudy across the region with a slight chance of showers for Dawson and Mayo, a low of 2. Tomorrow, cloudy region-wide, slight chance of showers, a high of 17. And tomorrow night, cloudy across the region with a slight chance of showers and a low of 1 degree. For Watson Lake tonight, partly cloudy, low of 2. Tomorrow, cloudy, slight chance of showers, reaching a high of 15. And tomorrow night, cloudy skies, dropping down to a low of 5. For Whitehorse, Teslin, Atlin, Haines Junction, and the Kewaunee Lake region tonight, partly cloudy across southern Yukon with a low of 2 degrees. Tomorrow, sunny in the KLR and Haines Junction, a mix of sun and cloud in Whitehorse, cloudy with a slight chance of showers for Atlin and for Teslin, a high of 18. And tomorrow night, clouds region-wide and a low of 2. For area forecasts and current conditions for the Yukon from Environment Canada, search weather.gc.ca.
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I'm a two-time, you ain't new, I win. 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All my ops waiting for me to be you, I bet. 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

0: Taylor Swift, I knew it. I knew you on 96.1 The Rush. Swifties and Law & Order fans may have been saying that to themselves yesterday because we know how much of a mastermind Taylor Swift is. In case you don't know, Taylor Swift did appear at the Emmys last night, but in a skit with the Law & Order Special Victims Unit cast, and it is diabolical. Go watch it if you haven't seen it. It made my entire life. I watch Law & Order SVU every single day, and I also listen to Taylor Swift every single day, so you know how I feel about it. Hope your Tuesday evening is treating you well. It's Faith Star hanging with you in your 5 o'clock music hour now, which is brought to you by Raven Recenter. If you have a little age 6 to 10 years old, sign them up for the Waste Not, Create a Lot Crafting Club presented by Raven Recenter. The next one is September 20th, and you'd be making bottle cap mosaic art. Very cool. All materials are included. Snacks will be provided. If you're interested, make sure you secure your spot online. You can find the link on Raven Recenter's Facebook page. Also go to ravenrecenter.org for more information. Quite the cloudy evening we're having in downtown Whitehorse. Fall is in full effect. The aspens are yellow. It makes me happy. I think they're really pretty. And if you need a way to embrace the fall season, make sure you're listening to Canadian Curated coming up at the end of this hour. Colleen from the Spruce Box Co. is going to fill us in on how we can make our fall days a bit brighter. Stay tuned for that. More music on the way as well. We got CeeLo Green coming up next on 96.1 The Rush.
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1: It's almost time for the draw of the year. Hey, it's Patrick from The Morning Brew. Join me this Wednesday from 10 to 2 at White Horse Motors as we draw the winner of the Hometown Face-Off Contest. You have until September 15th to buy a

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0: 96.1 The Rush, 5:30 on your ride home. And we got a Canadian press news update standing by.
1: Now this update from the Canadian press. Former Prime Minister Stephen Harper says the federal government had no choice but to walk away from trade talks with the U.S. Prime Minister Mark Carney is heading to France tonight ahead of his address to the European Parliament, where he hopes to secure deeper ties with the European Union. The president of an international steelworkers union is calling for Canada-U.S. unity. United Steelworkers International President Roxanne Brown says the North American steel industry depends on cross-border collaboration between Canada and the United States. Attorney General Todd Blanche is brushing aside concerns over artificial intelligence and claiming this ongoing criticism could be a ploy to influence the outcome this November. Prominent political figures on both sides of the aisle continue to try to push for the administration to take action to regulate, pause, or stop artificial intelligence development in line with industry leader requests. And Canada's men's soccer team will be without a few key players for a pair of upcoming friendlies. From the Canadian Press, I'm Hannah Stoles.
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0: 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For the Wilderness City tonight, mainly cloudy skies dropping to 6 degrees. Tomorrow, a mix of sun and cloud reaching a high of 17. And tomorrow night, a few clouds dropping down to a low of 3. I like the 17 degree estimation. That makes me happy. Across the territory right now, Old Crow's at 7, Dawson light rain and 5, Mayo cloudy and 10, Faro mostly cloudy and 11, Carmax at 12, Beaver Creek at 9, Burwash cloudy and 12 degrees, Haines Junction and Teslin mostly cloudy and 13, Watson Lake mostly cloudy and 14, Inuvik partly cloudy and 6, and

0: At the Whitehorse Airport, mostly cloudy and 14 degrees.
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0: Apparently, I knew that love was such a battlefield at 14 years old because I used to cry my eyes out to that song for no reason. Nobody hurt me. Oh, the good old days. Jordan Sparks, Battlefield on 96.1 The Rush. Hanging out with Faith Star. It's getting closer to 6 o'clock on your ride home. Before we wrap up this hour, let's check in with our girl, Colleen. It's time for Canadian Curated, brought to you by The Spruce Box Co.
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0: So fall is here, and as Yukoners, I think it's important we embrace this time of year because it's so fleeting. Colleen, do you have any items at the Spruce Box that can really help us enjoy the fall weather and cozy vibes?
2: Yes, we brought so many nice things in that are just giving you all that cozy, liven up your day-to-day, but let's start with this bag here that I brought in.
0: Oh, a little what's in the bag
2: edition
0: of Canadian Curated. Okay, so I really don't know what's in here. I'm going to reach in right now. First thing I pulled out was a Lake and Oak Superfood Self-Care Tea. This one is a turmeric ginger tonic. Tea is so perfect for fall, in my opinion.
2: And what I love about the packaging on that one is it's that like nice, like creamsicle kind of fall orange color.
0: Oh my gosh.
2: And it comes with a tea bag, so like easy for gifting, easy for the office.
0: This is amazing. So the tasting notes on here say warm, spicy, and revitalizing with a refreshing citrus kick. So if you like, you know, the Bengal spice tea, I feel like this is pretty close to that, but that citrus is so different.
2: Yes, a little bit of spice, a little bit of citrus.
0: And do you know anything about this Lake and Oak brand? Where are they from?
2: Yes, they're made in Ontario, and they use just really clean, pure ingredients. They will sometimes add things like ashwagandha to their teas, so it's really beneficial.
0: And in this specific container, you get 10 plant-based pyramid tea bags, and it's great for gifts or just a little self-pick-me-up.
2: Definitely.
0: Okay, and next, go with the tea. You got cute little mugs, like a travel mug. What is this?
2: They're so cute. They're little pottery travel mugs made from wildflower color and clay in Winnipeg. And they have that nice little lid that just pops onto it. And so you can just take it on the go. And it's just so cute and just spruces up your little day.
0: And please tell me this fits into a cup holder.
2: It does.
0: Love that. What a win. So cute. So the one that I'm holding has cream tan colored bottom and like a cloudy white top. It's speckled. It's so nice and durable, and the lid, it's pretty easy to clean, I'm going to assume.
2: Yeah, it's that silicone lid, so it just like pops on in sections, easy to clean, easy to take with you on the go.
0: And then we got two more in here, another Lake and Oak tea. This one is the Dandy Mint Detox Superfood Tea Blend. The tasting notes on this one, refreshing mint balanced with soothing herbal notes. I love peppermint tea, so I feel like this would be my jam. And to match it, you have another cute little tea mug with a pink lid this time.
2: Yeah.
0: If you're a tea drinker or you know someone who is, I would highly recommend you pop into the Spruce Box Co. in the Horwoods Mall. 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You can browse their inventory online before you head on in at thesprucebox.ca. 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
1: From the National Newsroom of the Canadian Press, I'm Hannah Stoles. Canada's new ambassador to the European Union says Prime Minister Mark Carney is likely to talk about the importance of multilateralism in his speech this week to the European Parliament. Jonathan Wilkinson says Canada wants closer ties with the continental bloc, but says EU membership is a bridge too far, given Canada's relationship with the US.
2: When countries join the European Union, they give up certain powers to the European Union institutions to exercise. A lot of them relate to the common market and trade. And Canada, given that it has a different relationship and trading relationship with the United States, needs to have more ability to actually shape itself.
1: Carney is set to fly back to France on Wednesday to deliver a speech to the European Parliament on Thursday. The CEO of Canadian artificial intelligence company Cohere says they're impressed with the strategy the federal government is taking on AI. Aidan Gomez says Cohere is excited to work with the government on Canada's leadership in AI technology.
3: We're very proud Canadians. Canada really invented AI. I don't think enough of the Canadian public knows that. But we have Jeffrey Hinton and Joshua Bengio, who won the Nobel Prize for their work in AI. Everyone should know that and be incredibly proud of it.
1: AI industry leaders have been warning about the dangers of the technology since an Anthropic researcher who quit last week said people in the industry fear AI could, quote, kill us all. After the opposition NDP pulled off a stunning by-election win over Alberta Premier Daniel Smith's United Conservatives last night in Calgary, the Premier's office is blaming a split among Conservative votes along with a low overall turnout. Progressive Tory leader Peter Guthrie, whose candidate came in third place, is pushing back at the idea his party siphoned votes and tilted the scales.
4: Yeah, I do feel that the premise of the argument is flawed because you're making an assumption then that the UCP is owed those votes, right? And that's not the case. You should earn the vote.
1: Guthrie says the UCP has strayed from being a conservative government into a purely populist government. So he says, quote, you're not splitting anything.

0: thing. The Canadian Real Estate Association says home sales last month were down around 7% compared with a year ago, as a fresh round of economic challenges threatens to dampen momentum. The association's home price index was stable between July and August, but down 3% on a year-over-year basis. New listings in August were up over 3% month-over-month, while total inventory was in line with the long-term average for that time of year. And Japan is marking a record high number of people over the age of 100. There are more than 107,000 of them in Japan as of September 1st. The record high comes in the 56th straight year Japan has had more than 100,000 people over 100 years old. This is the Canadian Press. In sports, Drake Batherson is now the highest-paid player in Ottawa Senators history. The Senators announced today that they've signed the talented forward to a franchise-record extension worth $86 million U.S. over 8 years. The contract was signed before a new collective bargaining agreement that caps contracts at 7 years kicks in at midnight. The Montreal Canadiens have signed a 4-year contract extension with forward Alex Newhook. The deal carries an average annual value of $5.55 million U.S. and begins in the 2027-28 season. The Canadian women beat Britain 92-91 in double overtime at the Wheelchair Basketball World Championship in Ottawa. Canada's women capped the group stage with a record of 5-0. The Canadiens will play in the quarterfinals tomorrow against an opponent yet to be determined. Canada advanced to the final of the Norseca Men's Volleyball Championship with a 3-0 win over Cuba. The Canadians will face either the U.S. or the Dominican Republic in tomorrow's final. From the Canadian Press, I'm Hannah Stoles.
1: 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For Dawson, Mayo, Pelly, CarMax, Farrow, and Ross River tonight, cloudy across the region with a slight chance of showers for Dawson and Mayo, a low of 2. Tomorrow, cloudy region-wide, slight chance of showers, a high of 17. And tomorrow night, cloudy across the region with a slight chance of showers and a low of 1 degree. For Watson Lake tonight, partly cloudy, low of 2. Tomorrow, cloudy, slight chance of showers, reaching a high of 15. And tomorrow night, cloudy skies, dropping down to a low of 5. For Whitehorse, Teslin, Atlin, Haines Junction, and the Kewaunee Lake region tonight, partly cloudy across southern Yukon with a low of 2 degrees. Tomorrow, sunny in the KLR and Haines Junction, a mix of sun and cloud in Whitehorse. Cloudy with a slight chance of showers for Atlin and for Teslin, a high of 18. And tomorrow night, clouds region-wide in a low of 2. For area forecasts and current conditions for the Yukon from Environment Canada, search weather.gc.ca.
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96.1, The Rush, Third Eye Blind with Semi-Charmed Life. If you like really heavy, kind of ridiculous, screamy music, I have a great cover I would recommend by a band called Dance Gavin Dance. If you don't like screamy music, don't listen to it, because it is, if not for the faint of heart, I love it though. Consider me captain of the weirdos. You're hanging with me. Yeah, Faith Star on your Rush ride home. We're now in your 6 o'clock music hour. Lots of tunes to get to that aren't screamy, so don't just stress. But right now, a UConn nugget with Les McLaughlin.

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2: Canada's centennial year, 1967, was an exciting time in the Yukon. There were all kinds of celebrations and projects. Unnamed mountains were being climbed. The Yukon River flotilla saw boats of every description heading from Whitehorse to Dawson. Most of the events were huge successes. However, I recall, one expensive project didn't seem to take hold. Al Kulan, who had arrived in the Yukon as a broke prospector in the late 40s, finally struck it rich in the lead-zinc region of Ross River. In 1967, he donated $25,000, a lot of money then, to plant trees on Lewis Boulevard. Try as they might, the organizers could never get the trees to grow. Today, maybe, but back then, nope. Still, Al Kulan was trying to give something back to the community. If he had trouble with trees, the legendary mining man had better luck with hard rock mines. Al was born in Toronto in 1921 and joined the Canadian Army Tank Corps in 1939. After the war, he vowed he'd never work for anyone again. So he began the sometimes lonely life of a prospector. In July 1953, Kulan found a heavy concentration of rust close to Van Gorda Creek near Ross River, which led to major lead-zinc discoveries. In 1964, Kulan helped form Dynasty Explorations to search for marketable ore bodies in the Van Gorda area. The word Dynasty was on everyone's lips, a Klondike-like bonanza, everyone agreed. But a project of this size required money. So Dynasty joined with Cypress Mines to form Anvil Mining, which discovered the Faro deposit. The Faro mine became Canada's leading lead-zinc producer and started the biggest mining action since the Gold Rush. It operated for more than 20 years and established the Yukon as a major supplier of base metals. However, Kulan was not content to rest on his success or his wealth. In the 70s, while looking for iron ore deposits, Kulan rediscovered a deposit of gemstones, lazulite, which turned out to be the world's best specimen. He also discovered a group of new phosphate minerals found nowhere else in the world. In February 1976, the azure blue rock was proclaimed the Yukon's official gemstone. The discovery of Yukon gemstones led to the formation of the Alan Kulan Memorial Lectures, sponsored by the University of Toronto, the Yukon Chamber of Mines, and the Yukon Geoscience Foundation. September 12, 1977. On that fateful day, Al Kulan was holding a business meeting in the Ross River Lounge. A local resident, John Rolls, walked over to the table and without warning fired a shot from a .357 Magnum revolver. Al Kulan, the Yukon's famous prospector, was dead. Shockwaves reverberated through the mining community and beyond. The Yukon Prospectors Association inducted Kulan into the Yukon Mining Hall of Fame in 1988. And on January 2005, Alan Kulan was inducted into the Canadian Mining Hall of Fame in Toronto.
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A millennial classic. When you hear those notes, you know what you're going to get. Vanessa Carlton, 1,000 Miles on 96.1 The Rush. Lots and lots of events happening over the next few weeks in town, and The Rush is going to be live on location at tons of them, including tomorrow. Patrick from The Morning Brew will be at Whitehorse Motors from 10 a.m. to 2 p.m. as they draw the winner of the Hometown Face-Off contest. You have until tomorrow to buy a new or pre-owned vehicle from Whitehorse Motors to enter the contest. Also, bring your non-perishable food items as Whitehorse Motors fills a truck to feed the community supporting the food bank. We love that. Then on Saturday, Patrick and Bobby hit the brick and atmosphere flooring and renovation for the tent event and fall flooring extravaganza. 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Just after 6:30 on that clock, hanging out with Faith Star. Right now we got Alex Samson, Misery, on your Rush Ride Home.

0: It's big. And it's coming. Special Olympics UConn has your chance to win a trip.
1: Wait, a trip where? 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A theme park getaway? A concert? A tropical destination? Maybe a cruise?
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1: So anyways, I says to him, I says, I don't know how we're going to figure out the sandwich situation. All I've got in the fridge for dressing is this tomato paste.
0: Even Rush listener number one.
1: Carol, and I was like, Carol, what are we going to do about the sandwiches?
0: Even Rush listener number 197, the person who always interrupts. Loving you, loving us. We're today's bet.
1: So went down, we went to the store, picked up a jar of mayonnaise.
0: Oh my gosh, is this guy for real? We're today's best music. 96.1. 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

CKRW 96.1 The Rush, Deadmau5 and Chris James with The Veldt. It is indeed the autumn, the fall time, and I've been seeing berries galore all over town. It's such a pretty sight to look at. But I would like to remind you, and so would the city of Whitehorse, that if you have berries in your yard, make sure to harvest them as soon as they're ripe to avoid attracting wildlife. Ripe berries can attract bears, especially as they build up energy for the winter. This time of year, we see a lot of bears in places they don't normally go because they are on the hunt to get themselves prepared for hibernation. Learn more about bear safety at whitehorse.ca/wildlife. And again, harvest those berries. If you can eat the berries, which I'm sure most of the berries here are edible, I think. Correct me if I'm wrong, but make a jam or something. If you have harvested berries already, what did you make with those berries? Let me know. 667-7891. It's Faith Star, getting closer to 7 on your Rush ride home. Right now we got Renfrew Short, Feeling Good on 96.1 The Rush.

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0: From the National Newsroom of the Canadian Press, I'm Hannah Stoles. Canada's new ambassador to the European Union says Prime Minister Mark Carney is likely to talk about the importance of multilateralism in his speech this week to the European Parliament. Jonathan Wilkinson says Canada wants closer ties with the continental bloc, but says EU membership is a bridge too far, given Canada's relationship with the US.
1: When countries join the European Union, they give up certain powers to the European Union institutions to exercise. A lot of them relate to the common market and trade. And Canada, given that it has a different relationship and trading relationship with the United States, needs to have more ability to actually shape itself.
0: Carney is set to fly back to France on Wednesday to deliver a speech to the European Parliament on Thursday. The CEO of Canadian artificial intelligence company Cohere says they're impressed with the strategy the federal government is taking on AI. Aidan Gomez says Cohere is excited to work with the government on Canada's leadership in AI technology.
2: We're very proud Canadians. Canada really invented AI. I don't think enough of the Canadian public knows that. But we have Geoffrey Hinton and Yoshua Bengio, who won the Nobel Prize for their work in AI. Everyone should know that and be incredibly proud of it.
0: AI industry leaders have been warning about the dangers of the technology since an Anthropic researcher who quit last week said people in the industry fear AI could, quote, kill us all. After the opposition NDP pulled off a stunning by-election win over Alberta Premier Daniel Smith's United Conservatives last night in Calgary, the Premier's office is blaming a split among Conservative votes along with a low overall turnout. Progressive Tory leader Peter Guthrie, whose candidate came in third place, is pushing back at the idea his party siphoned votes and tilted the scales.
3: Yeah, I do feel that the premise of the argument is flawed because you're making an assumption then that the UCP is owed those votes, right? And that's not the case. You should earn the vote.
0: Guthrie says the UCP has strayed from being a conservative government into a purely populist government. So he says, quote, you're not splitting anything. The Canadian Real Estate Association says home sales last month were down around 7% compared with a year ago, as a fresh round of economic challenges threatens to dampen momentum. The association's home price index was stable between July and August, but down 3% on a year-over-year basis. New listings in August were up over 3% month-over-month, while total inventory was in line with the long-term average for that time of year. And Japan is marking a record high number of people over the age of 100. There are more than 107,000 of them in Japan as of September 1st. The record high comes in the 56th straight year Japan has had more than 100,000 people over 100 years old. This is the Canadian Press.

0: In sports, Drake Batherson is now the highest-paid player in Ottawa Senators history. The Senators announced today that they've signed the talented forward to a franchise-record extension worth $86 million U.S. over 8 years. The contract was signed before a new collective bargaining agreement that caps contracts at 7 years kicks in at midnight. The Montreal Canadiens have signed a 4-year contract extension with forward Alex Newhook. The deal carries an average annual value of $5.55 million US and begins in the 2027-28 season. The Canadian women beat Britain 92-91 in double overtime at the Wheelchair Basketball World Championship in Ottawa. Canada's women capped the group stage with a record of 5-0. The Canadiens will play in the quarterfinals tomorrow against an opponent yet to be determined. Canada advanced to the final of the Norseca Men's Volleyball Championship with a 3-0 win over Cuba. The Canadians will face either the U.S. or the Dominican Republic in tomorrow's final. From the Canadian Press, I'm Hannah Stolz.
1: 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For Dawson, Mayo, Pelly, Carmax, Faro, and Ross River tonight, cloudy across the region with a slight chance of showers for Dawson and Mayo, a low of 2. Tomorrow, cloudy region-wide, slight chance of showers, a high of 17. And tomorrow night, cloudy across the region with a slight chance of showers and a low of 1 degree. For Watson Lake tonight, partly cloudy, low of 2. Tomorrow, cloudy, slight chance of showers, reaching a high of 15. And tomorrow night, cloudy skies, dropping down to a low of 5. For Whitehorse, Teslinat, Lynn Haines Junction, and the Kewaunee Lake region tonight, partly cloudy across southern Yukon with a low of 2 degrees. Tomorrow, sunny in the KLR and Haines Junction, a mix of sun and cloud in Whitehorse. Cloudy with a slight chance of showers for Atlin and for Teslin, a high of 18. And tomorrow night, clouds region-wide in a low of 2. For area forecasts and current conditions for the Yukon from Environment Canada, search weather.gc.ca.
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0: Marshmallow and Halsey, Be Kind on 96.1 The Rush. A great message for everybody. I know sometimes we just need a reminder that you never, ever, ever really know what someone is going through behind closed doors. So a little bit of kindness can go such a long way. And I know how cliche that sounds, but it's important to say every now and then. I feel like it's my duty as a radio host, you know? 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

0: 96.1 The Rush, 21 Pilots, Routines in the Night. I just saw a little public service announcement from the National Defense Canadian Armed Forces that I thought I should share with you. Residents in Yukon are advised that personnel from the Canadian Special Operations Forces Command will be conducting training in the area from September 16th to October 8th, 2026. So tomorrow until the 8th of October. Residents may see and hear up to 3 CH-146 Griffin helicopters, a CC-130J Hercules aircraft, parachute operations, as well as weapons firing, impact sounds, and explosions. The majority of this training will occur in remote areas, and there is no danger to the public. All training conducted is coordinated with all the appropriate authorities to ensure safety and security of Canadians and of their personnel. They thank local residents and community members for your ongoing support. It allows personnel to continue to benefit from conducting realistic and challenging training in unfamiliar environments. You can read the full PSA on the City of Whitehorse Facebook page. They shared the post on there. I'd recommend you pass that info along because, in my opinion, nothing's worse than hearing a really, really loud sound and having no idea where it came from. I would immediately panic and like bury myself into the grass. But long story short, no need to be alarmed in this case. Hope you're well this evening, hanging out with Faith Star. We got Olivia Rodrigo coming up next on The Rush.
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0: 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That's a wrap on your Tuesday Rush Ride Home. I am off to do the following.
1: She's eating cheese and crackers on a Tuesday night. It's all about cheese and crackers on a Tuesday night.
0: Favorite video on the internet, hands down. It's Faith Star. I am saying ciao for now. I'll be back tomorrow for your Wednesday Rush Ride Home. But don't go anywhere tonight. You can bring your cheese and crackers with you while you listen to On with Mario Lopez and more of your favorite tunes closing out this hour. Jamie Fine coming up next on The Rush. Good night.
1: It's all about cheese and crackers on a Tuesday night.

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0: From the National Newsroom of the Canadian Press, I'm Hannah Stoles. Canada's first ever National Investment Summit has come to an end. The summit was part of the federal government's effort to hit an ambitious goal of attracting $1 trillion in new investment over the next 5 years. Former Prime Minister Stephen Harper delivered closing remarks, joking that he wished he came up with the idea of the summit himself. Harper told the crowd that the federal government had no choice but to walk away from trade talks with the U.S., calling the situation sad but equally necessary. The Prime Minister is now heading to France ahead of his address to the European Parliament tomorrow. Mark Carney was invited by the President of the European Parliament to address the 720 representatives of the EU's 27 member state. His visit comes as he attempts to craft what he calls a unique alliance with Europe based on shared values and priorities. A senior government source speaking on background says Carney isn't expected to make any new announcements while in France. New U.S. tariffs on small numbers of Canadian goods took effect Tuesday as Washington presses its trade war against Canada.
1: Canadian goods impacted by new 50% American tariffs include outboard motorboats and metal and paper products. Meanwhile, the White House says 50% tariffs on other goods like cement, sugar, toilet paper, and fishing rods have been removed. Prime Minister Mark Carney said Tuesday that if a mutually beneficial deal on trade with the White House emerges, Canada stands ready to develop and pursue it.
2: It has to be one that there's clear alignment of interests and a sequencing that is consistent with the implementation.
1: Trump has also ordered bans on imports of Canadian-made liquor and a handful of dairy products that will take effect on September 29th. Naira Ahmed, The Canadian Press.
0: The president of an international steelworkers union is calling for unity as the trade war between Canada and the U.S. continues. United Steelworkers International President Roxanne Brown says the North American steel industry depends on cross-border collaboration between Canada and the U.S.
3: When a steelworker in Pennsylvania loses work because of market disruption, workers in Ontario feel it. When an aluminum worker in Quebec faces uncertainty, workers in Ohio feel it.
0: She also says North American leaders should be focusing on international competition from markets like China. Now four supporting acts have quit singer Ed Sheeran's tour after rapper and single Macklemore was removed for his pro-Palestine comments on stage. Two Irish opening acts, Denmark's Lucas Graham and singer and producer Phineas, quit just hours after Sheeran said he refused to be drawn into a discussion about the war in Gaza. Macklemore was removed after saying, quote, "Free Palestine" at a concert earlier this month in New Jersey. This is the Canadian Press. In sports, Drake Batherson is now the highest-paid player in Ottawa Senators history. The Senators announced today that they've signed the talented forward to a franchise-record extension worth $86 million U.S. over 8 years. The contract was signed before a new collective bargaining agreement that caps contracts at 7 years kicks in at midnight. The Montreal Canadiens have signed a 4-year contract extension with forward Alex Newhook. The deal carries an average annual value of $5.55 million U.S. and begins in the 2027-28 season. The Canadian women beat Britain 92-91 in double overtime at the Wheelchair Basketball World Championship in Ottawa. Canada's women capped the group stage with a record of 5-0. The Canadiens will play in the quarterfinals tomorrow against an opponent yet to be determined. Canada advanced to the final of the Norseca Men's Volleyball Championship with a 3-0 win over Cuba. The Canadians will face either the U.S. or the Dominican Republic in tomorrow's final. From the Canadian Press, I'm Hannah Stoles.
4: 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For Dawson, Mayo, Pelly, CarMax, Faro, and Ross River tonight, cloudy across the region with a slight chance of showers for Dawson and Mayo, a low of 2. Tomorrow, cloudy region-wide, slight chance of showers, a high of 17. And tomorrow night, cloudy across the region with a slight chance of showers and a low of 1 degree. For Watson Lake tonight, partly cloudy, low of 2. Tomorrow, cloudy, slight chance of showers, reaching a high of 15. And tomorrow night, cloudy skies, dropping down to a low of 5. For Whitehorse, Teslinat, Lynn Haines Junction, and the Kewaunee Lake region tonight, partly cloudy across southern Yukon with a low of 2 degrees. Tomorrow, sunny in the KLR and Haines Junction, a mix of sun and cloud in Whitehorse. Cloudy with a slight chance of showers for Atlin and for Teslin, a high of 18. And tomorrow night, clouds region-wide and a low of 2. For area forecasts and current conditions for the Yukon from Environment Canada, search weather.gc.ca.
5: All right, back behind the mic and back to work. 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So much to get into, including last night's Emmys. 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
1: So big night celebrating TV last night. Emmy Awards went down live from LA. Mario Lopez here. And as I mentioned, a lot of big moments during the awards themselves, right, Frasier?
2: That's right. The biggest winners were The Studio, which set a record with 13 Emmys, including Best Comedy, The Pit, for Best Drama, and Netflix's Adolescence. 6 wins for that show. The biggest moments, Noah Wiley finally won for lead actor in a drama for The Pit, 26 years after his last ER nomination. 15-year-old Owen Cooper became the youngest male actor to ever win an Emmy for Adolescence. And Stephen Colbert's Late Show won Best Talk Series just 2 months after CBS canceled it. 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
1: Mario Lopez here, keeping the music coming your way as we let you know that iHeartRadio is getting ready to bring you the biggest Latin artists in the world on one stage again at our iHeartRadio Fiesta Latina. 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

0: TV and movies at home, you're not alone. According to a new survey, subtitles are basically becoming a lifestyle choice now. And here's the craziest part, especially for younger viewers.
1: Okay, this doesn't make me feel bad. A new poll shows nearly 40% of adults under 45 are watching with subtitles on compared to fewer older adults. And for Gen Z and millennials, it's not about missing the dialogue. It's about multitasking. They're half watching, half scrolling, maybe cooking, cleaning, cuddling the pets, you name it. Subtitles let them bounce in and out without missing the plot. But how are they multitasking? Because
2: you still have to read the TV
1: to read the subtitle. So that doesn't make sense to me.
0: Oh, millennials.
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1: From the National Newsroom of the Canadian Press, I'm Hannah Stoles. Former Prime Minister Stephen Harper says Canada can't let U.S. President Donald Trump's administration hollow out its industrial capacity. At Canada's first ever National Investment Summit, he says the federal government had no choice but to step away from trade talks. He says Canada has come nowhere close to realizing its true potential, and its natural resources are its special comparative advantage. In his speech, Harper congratulated the federal government on the measures it's taken to fast-track major project approvals, especially for projects in the energy sector. Canada's parliamentary spending watchdog says the federal public service has shed more than 23,000 staffers over the last 2 years.
2: The numbers were released on a new online tool from the Office of the Parliamentary Budget Officer. The departments and agencies that lost the most employees were the Canada Revenue Agency, Employment and Social Development Canada, Immigration, Refugees and Citizenship Canada, the Public Health Agency of Canada, and Health Canada. While the departments and agencies that gained the most staff over the last 2 years were National Defense, the Communications Security Establishment, Elections Canada, Housing Infrastructure and Communities Canada, and the Canadian Space Agency. Diana Musina, The Canadian Press.
1: Alberta Premier Daniel Smith's office is blaming a surprising by-election loss in South Calgary on a split Conservative vote and low voter turnout. The riding, Calgary Shaw, has been a Conservative stronghold for most of the last 40 years. But on Monday, the NDP flipped the seat for just the second time in history. Former United Conservative Party staffer and Enterprise Canada director Colin Aitchison agrees with Smith's office, and he says the result shouldn't be taken as a sign for how the next election will unfold.
3: I don't think this is an indicator of which way the next provincial election is going. I think it is a moment in time. Similar to polls, it's a moment in time, and we'll see when we have higher voter turnouts and the referendum behind us what that kind of looks like.
1: The NDP says they heard from voters who couldn't bring themselves to vote for Smith's UCP because of the upcoming separation referendum and because of the government's record on issues like healthcare and affordability. 4 years into $10 a day programs, childcare waitlists are still growing in some Ontario cities. Ontario has not yet met the $10 goal, with fees capped at $22 a day, but some parents are urging Ontario to instead prioritize expansion. An initial surge in demand created by the more affordable fees started in 2022, and it saw many childcare waitlists skyrocket. Now, four supporting acts have quit singer Ed Sheeran's tour after rapper and singer Macklemore was removed for his pro-Palestine comments on stage.
4: Popular acts including Phineas, Lucas Graham, and Aaron Rowe, as well as the entire traveling band, are all dropping out of this tour. It's now unclear what will happen at Sheeran's next concert this Saturday in Philadelphia.
1: Macklemore was removed after saying, quote, "Free Palestine" at a concert earlier this month in New Jersey. This is the Canadian Press. In sports, NHL training camps will have a different look when they get underway this week. The league has done away with mandatory fitness testing before players hit the ice. The preseason schedule includes just 4 games per club as part of a series of changes included in the new collective bargaining agreement. The Detroit Tigers had a 10-1 win over the Toronto Blue Jays. The Blue Jays dropped to 2 games back of Cleveland for the third and final wildcard spot in the American League. Hamilton Forge has advanced to the finals of the TELUS Canadian Championship with a 1-0 win over the Quebec Supra. The first match of the two-legged semifinal ended with a 1-1 draw. The Canadian Championship is the country's highest domestic knockout soccer tournament. And the Canadian men's volleyball team will face the United States on Wednesday at the NORSECA Men's Continental Volleyball Championship final in New Brunswick. Canada swept Cuba in 3 sets, and the United States beat the Dominican Republic in 3 sets in Tuesday's semifinals. From the Canadian Press, I'm Hannah Stoles.
5: This is your Rush Evening Weather provided by Environment Canada. For Dawson, Mayo, Pelly, Carmax, Faro, and Ross River tonight, cloudy across the region with a slight chance of showers for Dawson and Mayo, a low of 2.

0: Tomorrow, cloudy region-wide, slight chance of showers, a high of 17. And tomorrow night, cloudy across the region with a slight chance of showers and a low of 1 degree. For Watson Lake tonight, partly cloudy, low of 2. Tomorrow, cloudy, slight chance of showers, reaching a high of 15. And tomorrow night, cloudy skies, dropping down to a low of 5. For Whitehorse, Teslinat, Lynn Haines Junction, and the Kewaunee Lake region tonight, partly cloudy across southern Yukon with a low of 2 degrees. Tomorrow, sunny in the KLR and Haines Junction, a mix of sun and cloud in Whitehorse. Cloudy with a slight chance of showers for Atlin and for Teslin, a high of 18. And tomorrow night, clouds region-wide and a low of 2. For area forecasts and current conditions for the Yukon from Environment Canada, search weather.gc.ca.
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1: All right, time for another pop culture pop quiz. Mario and Courtney Lopez here playing another round of the slang game where we try to guess slang from various times or places. It's our theme today, Frazier.
2: Well, today we are doing medieval slang that needs to make a comeback.
1: Okay.
2: Yes. These are medieval slang terms.
3: By the way, the things I sent you, I did not read.
2: I know. I'm aware.
0: On with Mario. Pop quiz.
2: Here we go.
1: Here we go.
2: Hands on buzzers. Hufty Tufty. That was Mario.
1: Tufty. What was it? Hufty?
2: Hufty Tufty.
1: Hufty Tufty is when you're like a little chubby dude, but you know how to throw down.
2: No. That is incorrect.
1: No. Sounds like
2: Courtney.
3: Hufty Tufty is when you think you're all that.
2: It's a person who brags.
1: That's a chubby dude who can throw it down.
2: Well, I mean, maybe.
3: I think I got
2: it. Well, you didn't say he was bragging about himself, though.
1: Okay.
2: Which
1: okay.
2: He could be.
3: Oh, he thinks he's hufty tufty.
2: I'll give you a prop for that. It's pretty close. All right.
1: Fair enough.
3: Oh, my God.
2: Here's the next one. Don't get mad. Here we go. Fop doodle. Mario.
1: Fop doodle was a hairstyle back in the day. Yo, your fop doodle's tight.
2: Incorrect.
1: No?
2: Courtney.
3: Fop doodle is when you mess something up.
2: No, it's a fool. So
1: he's a fool.
2: It's a person who would mess something up.
1: He's a fop dude.
2: All right, hands on buzzers. Gobe mooch.
1: Gobe mooch is a dude who borrows from you and never pays you back.
2: Incorrect.
1: No.
2: Courtney.
3: A gobe mooch used to be called when a person.
2: Incorrect.
3: Lives beyond.
1: What is it?
2: A gullible person. A gullible person.
1: Okay. My definitions to all these words.
2: There are two more. Giggle mutt. That was barely Mario.
1: Giggle mutt is when you just can't stop laughing. This fool laughs at everything. He's a giggle mutt.
2: A person who smiles stupidly all the time.
1: There you go. That's
2: nailed it. Last one.
3: Did he nail it though?
2: I mean, close enough.
3: I nailed the other one too.
1: All right, prop to a prop. Prop to a prop.
2: And last one. Fusty lugs.
1: Fusty lugs. Is a guy that never bathes. He just smells rank. He's fusty lugs.
2: Incorrect.
3: Oh, That's not it.
2: That's not it.
3: That too. A fusty lug is someone who's really hairy.
2: Incorrect. A lazy person.
3: Oh.
2: So it kind of, you maybe, it's a tootie. I was going to say it's a tootie.
3: You should have just said he's a tootie.
2: He's a tootie.
0: More Mario Lopez coming up. Don't go anywhere. You're about to get into another set of hit music on 96.1 The Mush. Wait, The Mush? 96.1 The Crush. No, what is going on here? Wait, this doesn't sound right. CKRW 96.1 The Rush. Nailed it.

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1: Omar Lopez, a few songs I'm going to drop a lesson in music history on you, going all the way back to the early 80s when Huey Lewis and the News blended their bar band roots with a new wave inspiration to create an album that will go on to sell more than 10 million copies. 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
1: Time for today's lesson in music history. You're on Mario Lopez, going back to this week in 1983. Huey Lewis and the News dropped their album Sports, which featured this hit. They say the

0: He's got such a just a cool voice. The album sold more than 10 million copies. Fun fact, the title was a clever play on the band's name, The News, with the band members appearing on the album cover in a bar to suggest where people typically watch sports. The album's cover also featured a photo of the band at the 2 a.m. Club, a real-life bar in Mill Valley, California, where they performed in its early days.
1: Another fun fact, Huey was MJ's favorite vocalist in the We Are the World song.
0: I don't know about
1: song.
0: That. I do not know about that. Yeah. I don't think MJ found it so funny. He was like, it was like
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1: What up, Mario? Courtney Lopez here with some quick food buzz for you. 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
2: Strawberry blast, molten lava cake, and cinnamon caramel. Ooh. I used to eat the brown cinnamon sugar.
3: Pop-Tarts?
2: Yeah, and dip it into milk.
3: Do you know that the Pop-Tarts that have frosting actually have less calories than the ones that don't have frosting?
1: I saw that. You know I only
3: saw that online. I don't know if it's true.
1: I've only tried the one Pop-Tart.
3: What flavor was that?
1: It was one with frosting.
3: Okay.
1: It was all right. I don't feel like it's missing out.
2: It's fine.
0: More Mario Lopez coming up. We love our Rush listeners. Even Rush listener number 35. The person with bumper stickers of every single place they've ever been. Loving you, loving us. We're 96.1 The Rush.

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1: Mario and Courtney Lopez here, keeping the music coming your way as Courtney tries to make us think with a random thought. What you got, honey?
2: You know, the funniest people you know don't tell jokes. They just be talking.
3: Yep.
2: Like me, I just open my mouth.
3: Me too.
1: There's some people that are just funny because the way they talk and the way they look, and it's a combo, not necessarily the content. They just be funny.
2: Right.
1: All right, let's get back to the music. I like those people.
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1: From the National Newsroom of the Canadian Press, I'm Hannah Stoles. Former Prime Minister Stephen Harper says the federal government had no choice but to walk away from trade talks with the United States. While delivering closing remarks at Canada's first ever National Investment Summit, Harper says the move was sad but necessary.
2: It is clear that the current U.S. administration views our level of economic integration as incompatible with our separate sovereignty. Thus, to maintain that sovereignty, we must pursue diminished reliance upon the United States.
1: A last-ditch effort to reach a new trade deal with the U.S. collapsed in August, and Prime Minister Mark Carney suspended talks and summoned his negotiators back to Ottawa. The Canadian Real Estate Association says home sales in August were down almost 7% compared with a year ago, as a fresh round of economic challenges could dampen momentum for the remainder of 2026. Halifax-based real estate agent Scott Moultrin says buyers are staying patient while they see how things play out.
3: People are confident in the market here. They're confident in investing. There's the buyer pause right now. So it's sort of like, well, I don't have to write an offer right now. I could wait to see what's coming up. Is it better? If it sits for a while because I'm not competing anymore, can I negotiate harder on the price?
1: The association's home price index, which aims to represent the sale of typical homes, was stable between July and August, but down 3% on a year-over-year basis. A report from BC's Human Rights Commissioner says Indigenous reserves are four times more likely to face wildfires than non-reserve communities. The report found that between 2000 and 2024, Indigenous reserves comprised all but one of the 37 BC communities, where at least half of their total land area was burned by wildfires. A news helicopter crashed in a Los Angeles

0: Minneapolis neighborhood on Tuesday and burst into flames, killing at least three people. The helicopter crashed near a one-story commercial building in the San Fernando Valley as news crews were covering the bus crash that left at least two people dead and six others injured. At least one person killed in the helicopter crash was outside in the parking lot next to the commercial building, and it's unclear if the other two were on the ground or inside the aircraft. Weeks after a mistrial was declared in the Lindsey Clancy case, Massachusetts is taking a closer look at the postpartum care offered to mothers. Governor Maura Healey announced a proposal to expand at-home visits. Healey wants the Massachusetts state legislature to approve another $2.25 million to add to the current Welcome Family program to cover all of the state's annual births, which is roughly 68,000. Right now, only 3,000 are covered.
1: To every mom who has struggled with her mental health before, during, or after pregnancy, I want you to know we see you. I see you.
0: Healey's Republican opponent, Mike Minogue, says he has something planned as well in his patient's first health care plan. This is the Canadian Press. In sports, NHL training camps will have a different look when they get underway this week. The league has done away with mandatory fitness testing before players hit the ice. The preseason schedule includes just four games per club as part of a series of changes included in the new collective bargaining agreement. The Detroit Tigers had a 10-1 win over the Toronto Blue Jays. The Blue Jays dropped to two games back of Cleveland for the third and final wildcard spot in the American League. Hamilton Forge has advanced to the finals of the TELUS Canadian Championship with a 1-0 win over the Quebec Supra. The first match of the two-legged semifinal ended with a 1-1 draw. The Canadian Championship is the country's highest domestic knockout soccer tournament. And the Canadian men's volleyball team will face the United States on Wednesday at the Norseca Men's Continental Volleyball Championship final in New Brunswick. Canada swept Cuba in three sets, and the United States beat the Dominican Republic in three sets in Tuesday's semifinals. From the Canadian Press, I'm Hannah Stoles.
2: 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For Dawson, Mayo, Pelly, Carmax, Faro, and Ross River tonight, cloudy across the region with a slight chance of showers for Dawson and Mayo, a low of 2. Tomorrow, cloudy region-wide, slight chance of showers, a high of 17. And tomorrow night, cloudy across the region with a slight chance of showers and a low of 1 degree. For Watson Lake tonight, partly cloudy, low of 2. Tomorrow, cloudy, slight chance of showers, reaching a high of 15. And tomorrow night, cloudy skies, dropping down to a low of 5. For Whitehorse, Teslinat, Lynn Haines Junction, and the Kewaunee Lake region tonight, partly cloudy across southern Yukon with a low of 2 degrees. Tomorrow, sunny in the KLR and Haines Junction, a mix of sun and cloud in Whitehorse. Cloudy with a slight chance of showers for Atlin and for Teslin, a high of 18. And tomorrow night, clouds region-wide in a low of 2. For area forecasts and current conditions for the Yukon from Environment Canada, search weather.gc.ca.
3: 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Love hearing from you, so please hit us up. Questions, comments, whatever you got. A few more songs. I'm going to dig into our mentions to see what's on your mind. 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
1: All right, add on with Mario on Facebook and X. Add on with Mario Lopez on Instagram. Mario and Courtney Lopez here. Love hearing from you. Questions, comments, whatever you got. What'd you find, honey?
2: This is from Oscarido. He said, great wig tip yesterday on how to build the wig height by only using conditioner at night. Maybe you should bestow a wig tip on us weekly. Great knowledge must be shared.
3: Weekly wig tips.
1: Oscar Riddle, that is very nice of you. Thank you. Yeah, that's not a bad idea.
2: Not a terrible idea.
1: Oh, terrible idea? I'm getting pushback here, Oscar Riddle.
0: Coming up. More Mario Lopez coming up. Just play that song on the I love. Let's do it at work.
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1: Yo, I'm Mario Courtney Lopez. More music headed your way right after a quick look at the buzz. Word is Jimmy Kimmel Live is coming to an end. Page Six reporting that The Late Show will end after its current season, May 2027, wrapping up 24 years over on ABC. Sources say his contract isn't being extended with cost cutting under new Disney leadership. However, ABC is pushing back, calling the report inaccurate and speculative. His current deal does run through May 2027, and he favors year-to-year contracts, so nothing officially locked in either way.
2: So it's 50-50.
1: It's 50-50, it seems that.
2: So I won't lose any sleep.
3: So there's a chance he's leaving, and there's also a chance he's staying.
1: Exactly.
2: Should we flip a coin or what?
0: What are we having? The Breakfast Club, every Sunday, 10 till noon. 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
1: I'm Mario Lopez, saw this on IG and thought it warranted discussing. According to polls conducted by the social media group Puberty, greatest ice cream flavor of all time has just been determined. And they did a March Madness type bracket. There was a lot of flavors there. In the winter, cookies and cream. The final poll in the bracket style tournament had cookies and cream facing off against cookie dough, with cookies and cream emerging as the overall champion. I don't think I have a problem with that because it kind of encompasses a little vanilla, a little chocolate, some cookie.
2: Yeah.
1: It's in my Mount Rushmore favorite ice cream flavors. You know what my go-tos are? Coffee.
2: Chocolate, chip, mint, something.
1: There's coffee, yeah. In no particular order. Coffee, mint and chip, chocolate chip,
2: yeah.
1: And cookies and cream.
2: Yeah. Those are good.
1: Those are good.
2: I'm
1: What's
2: a little
1: yours?
2: Disappointed that cookie dough didn't make it as the winner.
1: That's my wife's.
2: Do like cookie dough just in general.
1: I don't. See, I don't like the raw. I feel like I'm going to get sick.
2: I eat like a good pack of cookie dough a week probably as a dessert. It's just a good dessert. It's quick.
1: Salmonella.
2: No, you can eat it now.
0: More Mario Lopez coming up. Turn us up loud. These songs are easy to sing along to. 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
1: On with Mario Courtney Lopez, reminding you that the countdown is on for our 2026 iHeartRadio Music Festival presented by Capital One. It is going down September 18th and 19th in Vegas. 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
2: So many live performances from BTS, Cardi B, Kenny Chesney, Snoop Dogg, Ciara. She was just added. Benson Boone, Goo Goo Dolls, my favorite. Lainey Wilson, Weezer, Smashing Pumpkins. 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
1: From the National Newsroom of the Canadian Press, I'm Karen Rebo. Tragedy Tuesday night in Los Angeles. At least three people were killed after an NBC4 News helicopter crashed near the scene of a deadly bus collision in Los Angeles Tuesday. The chopper was covering the nearby scene of a crash between a city bus and an SUV that killed two people and injured others when the aircraft dropped out of the air and burst into flames near a storage building. L.A. Mayor Karen Bass called it a heartbreaking night for the city.
2: We lost five Angelinos today, and my heart certainly go out to the family and friends of all of those that we lost.
1: A fire department spokesperson said one of the people killed was a pedestrian on the ground. Prime Minister Mark Carney has landed safely in Strasbourg, France, ahead of his visit to the European Parliament.
3: Carney, who's fresh off of Canada's first ever investment summit in Toronto, is overseas until later Thursday, looking to secure deeper ties with Europe on trade, defense, and people-to-people relations. Carney says visa-free travel between Canada and the EU is among the aspects being discussed. The Prime Minister on Wednesday is set to attend a State of the Union speech by European Commissioner President Ursula von der Leyen before delivering his own speech to the European Parliament on Thursday. He's also set to fly to Manchester later Wednesday to meet British Prime Minister Andy Burnham, where the two will attend an Everson FC match in Liverpool. Nick Murray, the Canadian Press, Strasbourg, France.
1: Canada's first ever investment summit wrapped up in Toronto Tuesday. Both Prime Minister Carney and his Conservative predecessor, Stephen Harper, pitched to global investors that Canada is open for business. Harper tackled U.S. trade concerns head on, calling this a chance for Canada to realize its true potential. In his closing remarks, Harper said the Carney government had no choice but to walk away from the trade talks last month.
4: I say that as one who has long been and known to be a great admirer of America and one who believes that our close proximity and close relationship to the United States has been among this country's most precious assets.
1: And a U.S. federal judge reaffirmed Tuesday the only way President Donald Trump's name can be added to the Kennedy Center is through an act of Congress. A short time later, the board overseeing the famed performing arts institution voted to shut it down for renovations. Then President Trump dropped the hammer and put a halt to the reno. Here's ABC's Jonathan Carl.
5: Democratic Congresswoman Joyce Beatty, a non-voting member of the board, said every decision about the Kennedy Center's future was tied to naming it after Trump.
6: Every time there's an issue that comes up, it has been connected. We will consider or do this, but or unless it has Donald Trump's name on the building.
5: The president himself declared the closing will take place immediately, adding that if the courts don't allow his name to go up, the reconstruction and the renovation of the Kennedy Center will not take place.
1: This is the Canadian Press. In sports, Alejandro Kirk's RBI single was all the offense Toronto could muster in the Blue Jays' 10-1 pounding by the Detroit Tigers. Toronto second baseman Ernie Clement says he and his teammates have to stay positive as they try to keep their playoff hopes alive.
7: You just have to find a way. You have to find a way to come back with energy tomorrow and just take one game at a time right now.
1: The defeat put the Blue Jays two games back of Cleveland for the third and final wildcard spot in the American League after the Guardians rallied past the Chicago White Sox 7-6. And the Rangers 4-2 win over Boston moved Texas a half game up on Toronto in the playoff chase. And in soccer, the Hamilton Forge reached the final of the TELUS Canadian Championship with a 1-0 win over Super Du Quebec. The Vancouver Whitecaps and CF Montreal clash Wednesday in the second leg of their semifinal after a 1-1 draw in the first match. The winner advances to face the Forge for the Voyageurs Cup in October. From the Canadian Press, I'm Karen Rebo.
8: 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For Dawson, Mayo, Pelly, CarMax, Faro, and Ross River tonight, cloudy across the region with a slight chance of showers for Dawson and Mayo, a low of 2. Tomorrow, cloudy region-wide, slight chance of showers, a high of 17. And tomorrow night, cloudy across the region with a slight chance of showers and a low of 1 degree. For Watson Lake tonight, partly cloudy, low of 2. Tomorrow, cloudy, slight chance of showers, reaching a high of 15. And tomorrow night, cloudy skies, dropping down to a low of 5. For Whitehorse, Teslin at Lynn Haines Junction and the Kewaunee Lake region tonight, partly cloudy across southern Yukon with a low of 2 degrees. Tomorrow, sunny in the KLR and Haines Junction, a mix of sun and cloud in Whitehorse. Cloudy with a slight chance of showers for Atlin and for Teslin, a high of 18. And tomorrow night, clouds region-wide in a low of 2. For area forecasts and current conditions for the Yukon from Environment Canada, search weather.gc.ca.
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0: 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Loving you, loving us. 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
1: Oh, Mario Courtney Lopez, making a stop into Courtney's Corner for something fresh. And as you just told us, you've got coyote tips.
2: Yes, besides just hating them. And I know they were here before us, but we have pets, and I get so scared for our pets.
1: Well, a lot of people, unfortunately, have had their pets taken and killed by these coyotes. So this is probably really good tips.
2: Well, this is if you have coyotes in your area. I never grew up with them on the East Coast. So when I came here and saw one for the first time, I thought it was a starving dog because that's what it looked like.
3: You adopted it.
2: Yeah. I thought I started feeding it. Anyway, here are the do's. Maintain eye contact. Use loud noises, whistle, music, pots and pans. I don't know if you're...
3: Start singing.
2: Yeah, you're walking, just randomly carrying a pot and a pan. Spray water, toss sticks or rocks near the coyote. That's easy to get if you're outside. Shake a can filled with pennies or pebbles. Every time you go outside, just take a can.
3: I have my can of pebbles.
2: Obviously, the first thing you also do is pick up your pet. Protect children and keep them close and calm. Mm-hmm. Here's what you don't do. You don't run. It triggers the chase instinct in the coyote. Mm-hmm. And you also don't approach or corner the coyote. And if

0: they have their Cubs nearby, that's also, you know.
1: Yes.
0: You don't want to be in that because you might be coyote dinner.
1: So make yourself big, make a lot of noise.
2: More Mario Lopez coming up. Today's biggest artists playing the songs you love. Another set of today's best music on 96.1 The Rush.

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0: Weekdays from 3 to 8, it's the Rush Ride Home with Faith Star. Rome, Dome, Foam, Comb, and No. All words that rhyme with Rush Ride Home. 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
1: Mario Lopez here, getting close to the end of our radio fun. 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
1: I'm Mario Courtney Lopez, almost time to head out, but not before we get to one last thing. The Rock is set to make a live-action Teddy Ruxpin movie. He's going to produce the movie, which is set for release by Amazon MGM Studios, with a tonal pitch of Sonic the Hedgehog meets Elf. Interesting log line there. Details are under wraps. The film is expected to be a family-friendly adventure featuring Teddy, his best friend Grubby, and an inventor named Newton Gimmick as they go on a quest from their home in the land of Vrionia. Now, I thought my boy Wahlberg already did this movie, and it was called Ted.
2: Well, that wasn't Teddy Ruxpin.
1: Exactly. But it was basically about a talking bear.
2: That bear was filthy.
1: And that's true.
2: That was a naughty bear.
1: This is more family-friendly.
2: Yeah, Teddy Ruxpin, like, told stories to kids. Like, he was a storyteller and stuff.
1: You put a cassette
2: tape in the back, and sometimes my brother would put his Ozzy Osbourne or Black Sabbath tapes in the back. That was weird.
1: So this is more family-friendly. Okay, got it. The PG version of Ted.
0: We'll be right back with Mario Lopez. 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
1: All right, that's it. Thanks so much for hanging out with us on Mario.com for more of our radio fun. Back to do it again tomorrow. Till then, Mario Courtney Lopez saying good night.
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2: From the National Newsroom of the Canadian Press, I'm Karen Rebo. Prime Minister Mark Carney has landed in Strasbourg, France, ahead of his visit to the European Parliament. He was greeted on the tarmac Wednesday by Canada's ambassador to France, Nathalie Drouin, and the vice president of the European Parliament. Fresh off Canada's first ever investment summit in Toronto, Carney is overseas until later Thursday, looking to secure deeper ties with Europe on trade, defense, and more. Today, the PM will attend the State of the Union speech by European Commission President Ursula von der Leyen. And then he'll fly to Manchester to meet new British Prime Minister Andy Burnham and attend a soccer match in Liverpool before returning to Strasbourg to deliver an address to the European Parliament on Thursday. New U.S. tariffs on a small number of Canadian goods took effect Tuesday as Washington presses its trade war against Canada.
3: Canadian goods impacted by new 50% American tariffs include outboard motorboats and metal and paper products. Meanwhile, the White House says 50% tariffs on other goods like cement, sugar, toilet paper, and fishing rods have been removed. Prime Minister Mark Carney said Tuesday that if a mutually beneficial deal on trade with the White House emerges, Canada stands ready to develop and pursue it.
4: It has to be one that there's clear alignment of interests. A sequencing that is consistent with implementation.
3: Trump has also ordered bans on imports of Canadian-made liquor and a handful of dairy products that will take effect on September 29th. Naira Ahmed, The Canadian Press.
2: Tragedy Tuesday night in Los Angeles, where at least three people were killed after an NBC News helicopter crashed near the scene of a deadly bus collision. An LA Fire Department spokesperson says one of the people killed was a pedestrian on the ground. The chopper was covering the scene of a bus crash that had killed two people and injured others. LA Mayor Karen Bass confirmed five people in all were killed in both incidents.
5: Our hearts are with those impacted by the bus collision and the helicopter crash, and with the entire community who lost members of their team while they were doing their job.
2: After the opposition NDP pulled off a stunning by-election win over Alberta Premier Danielle Smith's UCP Monday in Calgary, the Premier's office is blaming a split among Conservative votes, along with low overall turnout. Progressive Tory leader Peter Guthrie, whose candidate came in third place, is pushing back at the idea that his party siphoned votes and tilted the scales.
6: Yeah, I do feel that the premise of the argument is flawed, because you're making an assumption then that the UCP is owed those votes, right? And that's not the case. You should earn the vote.
2: Guthrie says the UCP has strayed from being a conservative government into a purely populist one. This is the Canadian Press. In sports, Alejandro Kirk's RBI single was all the offense Toronto could muster in the Blue Jays' 10-1 pounding by the Detroit Tigers. Toronto second baseman Ernie Clement says he and his teammates have to stay positive as they try to keep their playoff hopes alive.
7: You just have to find a way. You have to find a way to come back with energy tomorrow and just take one game at a time right now.
2: The defeat put the Blue Jays two games

0: back of Cleveland for the third and final wildcard spot in the American League after the Guardians rallied past the Chicago White Sox 7-6. And the Rangers 4-2 win over Boston moved Texas a half game up on Toronto in the playoff chase. And in soccer, the Hamilton Forge reached the final of the TELUS Canadian Championship with a 1-0 win over Super Du Quebec. The Vancouver Whitecaps and CF Montreal clash Wednesday in the second leg of their semifinal after a 1-1 draw in the first match. The winner advances to face the Forge for the Voyageurs Cup in October. From the Canadian Press, I'm Karen Rebo.
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I got drive, I don't need a car. Money really all that we fiending for. I'm doing things they ain't seen before. 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I'm a demon lord. Fall off what? I ain't seen the horse. Called your bluff, better cite the source. 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
2: 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I remember there was a lot of loud 80s music.
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3: Well, that narrows it down.
1: With the Rush's Breakfast Club. 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
1: FM. From the National Newsroom of the Canadian Press, I'm Karen Rebo. Prime Minister Mark Carney has landed in Strasbourg, France, ahead of his visit to the European Parliament.
2: Carney, who's fresh off of Canada's first ever investment summit in Toronto, is overseas until later Thursday, looking to secure deeper ties with Europe on trade, defense, and people-to-people relations. Carney says visa-free travel between Canada and the EU is among the aspects being discussed. The Prime Minister on Wednesday is set to attend a State of the Union speech by European Commissioner President Ursula von der Leyen before delivering his own speech to the European Parliament on Thursday. He's also set to fly to Manchester later Wednesday to meet British Prime Minister Andy Burnham, where the two will attend an Everton FC match in Liverpool. Nick Murray, The Canadian Press, Strasbourg, France.
1: In closing Canada's investment summit yesterday in Toronto, both Prime Minister Carney and his Conservative predecessor pitched to global investors that Canada is open for business. Stephen Harper was tasked to deliver closing remarks, and he tackled U.S. trade concerns head on. He said the Carney government had no choice but to walk away from trade talks last month. He said the move was sad but necessary.
3: It is clear that the current U.S. administration views our level of economic integration as incompatible with our separate sovereignty. Thus, to maintain that sovereignty, we must pursue diminished reliance upon the United States.
1: Current Conservative leader Pierre Poilievre, speaking in Vancouver yesterday, was asked his thoughts on Harper's involvement in the investment summit.
4: Conservatives are always willing to put Canada first, and will work with anybody, just like I did last week in New York when I went there and I fought for Canada for tariff-free trade with the United States.
1: Tragedy last night in Los Angeles, where a local NBC News helicopter crashed.

0: crashed near the scene of a deadly bus collision. L.A. Mayor Karen Bass confirmed a total of 5 people were killed in both incidents in the Chatsworth neighborhood. The chopper was covering a crash between an SUV and a city bus that had killed 2 people when it dropped from the sky and burst into flames near a storage building. It appears 2 people on board the aircraft were killed, along with a pedestrian on the ground. America's midterm elections day is just weeks away. On Monday, the U.S. Supreme Court voted 7-2 against the Trump administration's bid for a last-minute push to change how the Postal Service receives mail-in ballots. Now, Democrats say they're concerned about another possible change. Here's ABC's Rachel Scott.
1: On Capitol Hill, FBI Director Cash Patel saying FBI agents will be in key battlegrounds, including Michigan.
2: We have an election crimes community coordinator in all 56 field offices, so you bet we're going to have them there and manning the post for election interference matters.
1: And he would not rule out sending them to the polls.
3: So you are sending.
2: We have
3: FBI
2: election
3: polls.
2: Crisis coordinators manned at all 56 field offices.
3: All right.
0: This is the Canadian Press. In sports, with 10 games left in the regular season, the Toronto Blue Jays' playoff hopes are hanging by a thread. An awful 10-1 loss to the Detroit Tigers last night dropped Toronto to 2 games back of Cleveland for the 3rd and final American League wildcard spot. Toronto second baseman Ernie Clement is staying positive.
4: We're swinging the bats well. We're pitching really, really well. We're playing great defense. I think you just flush this one and get back to it tomorrow.
0: The Jays send Max Scherzer to the mound today to conclude the 3-game homestand against the Tigers, who won the first 2. The Canadian men's volleyball team faces the U.S. in today's final of the Norseca Men's Continental Volleyball Championship. It's being held in Moncton, New Brunswick. A 3-set sweep of Cuba in the semifinal gave Canada a berth in next year's World Cup in Poland. And the Canadian women's wheelchair basketball team meets Japan in a quarterfinal today in the World Championship in Ottawa. From the Canadian Press, I'm Karen Rebo.
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0: From the National Newsroom of the Canadian Press, I'm Karen Rebo. The president of the European Commission says Europe wants to open the door for Canada to become an associate member of the European Union. A visiting Prime Minister Mark Carney listened this morning as Ursula von der Leyen lauded Canada during her State of the Union address in Strasbourg, France. She heralded stronger cooperation between Europe and our country.
1: We want to bring the relationship with Canada to the highest level possible. And dear Mark, I said we must urgently reimagine our partnerships.
0: Von der Leyen's remarks drew a standing ovation. Carney arrived in Strasbourg earlier this morning for a two-day European visit aimed at strengthening our alliance with a key focus on trade, defense, and people-to-people ties. Later today, Carney will make a quick flight to Manchester to meet with new British Prime Minister Andy Burnham. He'll return to Strasbourg, where he's set to deliver a speech to the European Parliament tomorrow. Former Prime Minister Stephen Harper delivered closing remarks at Canada's first-ever National Investment Summit yesterday that wrapped up in Toronto. He told business executives it was clear that the current U.S. administration views our level of economic integration as incompatible with our separate sovereignty. Harper said Canada can use this as a chance to reopen and rediscover a long-term program for prosperity.
2: I do find this all very sad, just as equally necessary. And I believe that in this necessity, our country will also discover and is discovering opportunity.
0: A last-ditch effort to reach a trade deal with the U.S. failed last month, and Prime Minister Mark Carney suspended talks. That decision led to new American tariffs and then retaliatory tariffs from Canada. The City Council of Mississauga, Ontario, is set to vote today on a one-year data center moratorium. The city's the latest in Ontario to consider a pause as it studies what guardrails it could place on energy-intensive data centers fueling the artificial intelligence boom. The proposed citywide moratorium would apply to data centers with energy demands over 10 megawatts. Oakville last month became the first Ontario municipality to enact a pause after failed bids for data centers in Hamilton and Burlington. And a documentary about the life and legacy of Rush drummer Neil Peart will have its world premiere at the Toronto International Film Festival today.
3: We played well together and we laughed well together. That's the kind of thing that might last 34 years.
0: Peart's bandmates, Geddy Lee and Alex Lifeson, are expected to attend the screening of Neil Peart, No One's Disciple, along with co-directors Sam Dunn and Scott McFadyen. Peart died of brain cancer in early 2020 at age 67. For those unable to make it to TIFF, the documentary is set to debut on CBC next Wednesday. This is the Canadian Press. In sports, Alejandro Kirk's RBI single was all the offense Toronto could muster in the Blue Jays' 10-1 pounding by the Detroit Tigers. Toronto second baseman Ernie Clements says he and his teammates have to stay positive as they try to keep their playoff hopes alive.
4: You just have to find a way. You have to find a way to come back with energy tomorrow and just take one game at a time right now.
0: The defeat put the Blue Jays two games back of Cleveland for the third and final wildcard spot in the American League after the Guardians rallied past the Chicago White Sox 7-6. And the Rangers 4-2 win over Boston moved Texas a half game up on Toronto in the playoff chase. And in soccer, the Hamilton Forge reached the final of the TELUS Canadian Championship with a 1-0 win over Super Du Quebec. The Vancouver Whitecaps and CF Montreal clash Wednesday in the second leg of their semifinal after a 1-1 draw in the first match. The winner advances to face the Forge for the Voyageurs Cup in October. From the Canadian Press, I'm Karen Rebo.
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Surprised we're still playing hit after hit? 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

playing rock and roll from coast to coast. It's the Rock and Roll House Party, brought to you by Whiskey Jack's and the Border Creek Mall. 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

in the middle of another amazing set of Rush music. If the next song seems long, it's probably because the DJ had to use the bathroom. They do go to the bathroom, you know.

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0: From the National Newsroom of the Canadian Press, I'm Karen Rebo. The President of the European Commission made a big announcement this morning during her State of the Union address. Visiting Prime Minister Mark Carney was listening at the European Parliament in Strasbourg, France, as Ursula von der Leyen proposed a path for Canada to be even closer to Europe.
1: I said we must urgently reimagine our partnerships, so I would like to work with you on opening the door for Canada to being the first associate member of the European Union.
0: Her remarks drew a standing ovation. She said, "We see the world with the same eyes."
1: Europe and Canada believe in democracy. That power does not belong to the strongest, richest, and loudest, but to all of us.
0: Carney arrived in Strasbourg earlier this morning for a two-day European visit aimed at strengthening our alliance with a key focus on trade, defense, and easier visa travel. He'll make a side trip to Manchester, England today to meet with Britain's new prime minister and then return to Strasbourg to deliver his own address to the European Parliament tomorrow. Conservative leader Pierre Poilievre, speaking in Vancouver yesterday, said he believes the prime minister travels to Europe too often and accused him of lacking transparency regarding his intentions.
2: We want Canada to have free trade with Europe, cooperation with Europe, but we will never surrender our independence and sovereignty over our laws, our tax money, and our immigration policies.
0: Five gun control advocacy groups are renewing pressure on the RCMP to disclose information about the firearms used in that February mass shooting in Tumbler Ridge, BC.
3: The groups have penned a letter to the RCMP commissioner saying public discussion of the details could help prevent another tragedy as a new school year begins. They say students, parents, and others deserve information that could help address failures in gun control law or its enforcement before another mass shooting occurs. RCMP says it cannot reveal specific information about the guns because the investigation of the February shootings at a home and school in the small community is active and ongoing. The shootings killed 9 people, including the young assailant. Naira Ahmed, The Canadian Press.
0: And a documentary about the life and legacy of late Rush drummer Neil Peart will have its world premiere at the Toronto International Film Festival today. Neil Peart's iconic bandmates, Geddy Lee and Alex Lifeson, are expected to attend the screening of Neil Peart, No One's Disciple, along with co-directors Sam Dunn and Scott McFadyen. Peart died of brain cancer in early 2020 at age 67, and Rush recently launched their first tour since his death.
4: I was banging around the house and smashing up pots and pans, and my parents got the idea that I like to hit things with sticks.
0: For those unable to make it to TIFF, the documentary is set to debut on CBC next Wednesday. This is the Canadian Press. In sports, with 10 games left in the regular season, the Toronto Blue Jays' playoff hopes are hanging by a thread. An awful 10-1 loss to the Detroit Tigers last night dropped Toronto to 2 games back of Cleveland for the third and final American League wildcard spot. Toronto second baseman Ernie Clement is staying positive.
5: We're swinging the bats well. We're pitching really, really well. We're playing great defense. I think you just flush this one and get back to it tomorrow.
0: The Jays send Max Scherzer to the mound today to conclude the 3-game homestand against the Tigers, who won the first 2. The Canadian men's volleyball team faces the U.S. in today's final of the Norseca Men's Continental Volleyball Championship. It's being held in Moncton, New Brunswick. A 3-set sweep of Cuba in the semifinal gave Canada a berth in next year's World Cup in Poland. And the Canadian women's wheelchair basketball team meets Japan in a quarterfinal today in the World Championship in Ottawa. From the Canadian Press, I'm Karen Rebo.
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0: From the National Newsroom of the Canadian Press, I'm Karen Rebo. Prime Minister Mark Carney's in France this morning, where the Europeans made it clear what they want in a future relationship with Canada. Canadian Press reporter Nick Murray is traveling with the Prime Minister.
1: I would like to work with you on opening the door for Canada to being the first associate member of the European Union.
2: European Commission President Ursula von der Leyen left no room for interpretation Wednesday morning. Carney nodded at the suggestion, rose from his seat, and embraced von der Leyen to a standing ovation. The remarks come days after Carney rebuffed reporting from the Wall Street Journal that Canada was exploring potential membership. Carney on Sunday instead said Canada was looking at a unique alliance. He's scheduled to give his own speech to the European Parliament on Thursday. Nick Murray, the Canadian Press, Strasbourg, France.
0: In a statement, the Prime Minister's office didn't offer any clarity on the pitch for Canada to become an associate member of the EU, but rather focused on von der Leyen's other remarks at forming a partnership. A spokesperson said this is a unique, positive approach that we will define together. Now, the President of the European Commission says a scorching summer that dried up rivers and killed tens of thousands of people across the EU has shown that the bloc needs to develop new tools to meet a worsening climate. While commending those who battled wildfires this summer in her State of the Union speech, Ursula von der Leyen praised Danish helicopter pilot Rune Kildal, living in Terrace, BC. Kildal was killed fighting wildfires in Greece last month.
1: Rune gave his life to save others, and today all of Europe owes him.
0: The family of famed Canadian skyrunner and mountaineer who went missing 2 weeks ago in the Italian Alps says Kaylee McChrystal remains among the mountains where she felt most at home. Her mother and sister say in a statement that everything they know after an extensive search suggests she fell while descending the Matterhorn. Shared by British Columbia MLA and friend Amelia Boltby, the statement also praises search and rescue crews for their efforts. Muslim nations are condemning an attempted drone attack on Mecca last night. Saudi Arabia says its air defenses intercepted the drone and emphasized the security of Islam's holiest city is a red line for the kingdom. The Houthis deny targeting Mecca. And a news helicopter crashed in a Los Angeles neighborhood and burst into flames last night while reporters were covering a collision between a car and a city bus. Officials and the NBC local news outlet said at least three people were killed in the helicopter crash, including the reporter, the pilot, and someone on the ground. News crews were reporting on a street collision from earlier in the day that killed at least two people there. This is the Canadian Press. In sports, with 10 games left in the regular season, the Toronto Blue Jays' playoff hopes are hanging by a thread. An awful 10-1 loss to the Detroit Tigers last night dropped Toronto to two games back of Cleveland for the third and final American League wildcard spot. Toronto second baseman Ernie Clement is staying positive.
3: We're swinging the bats well. We're pitching really, really well. We're playing great defense. I think you just flush this one and get back to it tomorrow.
0: The Jays send Max Scherzer to the mound today to conclude the three-game homestand against the Tigers, who won the first two. The Canadian men's volleyball team faces the U.S. in today's final of the Norseca Men's Continental Volleyball Championship. It's being held in Moncton, New Brunswick. A three-set sweep of Cuba in the semifinal gave Canada a berth in next year's World Cup in Poland. And the Canadian women's wheelchair basketball team meets Japan in a quarterfinal today.

0: Day and the World Championship in Ottawa. From the Canadian Press, I'm Karen Rebo.
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0: love all our Rush listeners. 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
1: So, what you're going to want to do is drive on down past the old signpost. Not the new old signpost, but the old, old signpost. You know the one I mean? When you get there, you're going to see the old cabin. And they sometimes call that one the old signpost, but that's not the old signpost you're looking for. So, proceed.
0: Loving you, loving us, and loving GPS. We're today's best music. 96.1, The Rush. 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

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But only our mom calls us that when we're in trouble. And being that we're friends, you can call us. 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
2: Now this update from the Canadian Press. European Commission President Ursula von der Leyen proposed opening a path for Canada to become the EU's first associate member. During her State of the European address, von der Leyen suggested Canada and the EU could build beyond their existing free trade agreement. Meanwhile, the head of the EU is calling for the creation of a security mechanism to respond to drone incidents and sabotage on the continent. Ursula von der Leyen blamed many of the occurrences on Russia and insisted Europe needs its own counter-hybrid playbook. Quebec's party leaders are gearing up for the second TV debate of the election campaign tonight. It follows their first head-to-head debate yesterday evening in a run of three debates that end with a third on September 23rd. And officials in Sudan say the death toll in a mine collapse could increase as search and rescue operations continue to find survivors or people trapped beneath the rubble. A medical group in the Northeast African country says at least 67 are dead in a remote area. From the Canadian Press, I'm Dom Mitchell.
0: Currently hovering at 8 degrees, a windy morning out there and cloudy. 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For Dawson, Mayo, Pelly, Carmax, Faro, and Ross River. Today, cloudy region-wide with a chance of showers, high reaching 17. Tonight, cloudy region-wide with a chance of showers, low of 0. And tomorrow, mix of sun cloud in Faro and Ross River, cloudy elsewhere, slight chance of showers, and a high reaching 15. In Watson Lake today, sunny, increasing cloudiness with a slight chance of showers by the afternoon, high of 17. Tonight, clouds clearing overnight, low near 4. And tomorrow, sunny with a high of 17. In Whitehorse, Teslin, Atlin, Haines Junction, and the KLR. Today, a mix of sun and cloud in the KLR and in Haines Junction. Cloudy in Whitehorse, Atlin, and Teslin with a slight chance of showers, except in Whitehorse, high of 19. Tonight, cloudy conditions region-wide with clouds clearing in Atlin and Teslin overnight, low of 1. And tomorrow, sunny region-wide and a high reaching 16. Taking a look across the territory and beyond at your current conditions right now. In Old Crow, it's 4. Dawson, light rain and 5. Mayo, 6. Faro, 4. Carmax, 3. Beaver Creek, 5. Burwash, clear and 12. Haines Junction, 8. Teslin, 7. Watson Lake, cloudy and 4. Inuvik, cloudy and 5. And at the end of the... current conditions, Whitehorse Airport, cloudy, 10 degrees. Starting off your day, I got a little bit of U2. Also going to be hearing from Adam Rodway, Zed 2. It's the Morning Brew on 96.1. The Rush.

CKRW 96.1 The Rush. Good morning. 667-471-0130. Leave a voicemail there. Leave a name and number, and you're entered into my Dairy Queen prize draw we do on Fridays. It is Way Back Wednesday on the Morning Brew, so you can get your requests in. You can always call or text here, or, I don't know, maybe do it old school 80s style, and you could send me mail. That'd be fun. But you wouldn't get your request for a couple weeks, probably. Coming up, we'll have some Marshmallow and Bastille on. Also have Faber Drive working its way into the mix. Keeping you moving this morning, though. A little bit of Elvis Presley remixed here with Junkie XL. Remember this one from the FIFA games back in the day. It's a little less conversation. 96.1, Rush.

You're listening to The Morning Brew on 96.1 The Rush, hosted by the man with the chocolate voice. Oh, wait. Chocolate voice? Who wrote this? The most handsome man in the Yukon, winner of 6 Grammys, Eddie Van Halen's guitar teacher. Wait. Unbelievable. You're listening to Patrick

0: CKRW 96.1 The Rush. You're hanging out with Patrick Viss on the Morning Brew. Sitting right now at 627. I got your Canadian Press news on the way, but first, I got your little boo thing. It's Paul Russell, Morning Brew.
1: Let me tell you.

0: 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You gotta
1: 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There's always something. No shortage of jobs to be done. You're up for the challenge, but you need the right equipment. You need Kubota. The team at Yukon Kubota has what you need for sale or rent and the expert advice to help you get it done right the first time. 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You're on to the next one. 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

0: you know? And it ends up being way more stressful than you had any idea it would ever be. Well, if you play fantasy football, then you know exactly what I'm talking about. I think I finally figured out why, and I'm going to finally stop stressing about it. It's because my imaginary football team filled with real players, I'm too safe. I always like go by the book, by the line. So this year, embracing chaos, making some very questionable trades, but at the same time, still slightly stressed. If you play, how do you handle that sort of thing? And if you have another hobby where it kind of gets a little chaotic, how do you calm it down? 867-667-7891. Coming up next, a song that is all about a city in Massachusetts. Boston, Stella Lefty, 96.1. 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
0: As much as it bothers me to do it, we're going to start with some Boston Red Sox trivia. Originally, the 37-foot-tall green monster at Fenway Park was built to prevent fans at nearby restaurants from watching baseball games for free. Now, it's a historic landmark. 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The word blockbuster comes from a World War II-era bomb capable of destroying an entire block. Chewing gum boosts mental proficiency and is considered a better test aid than drinking coffee. Turtles and honeybees are both deaf. Those have been your five random facts. Coming up next, it is your UConn Nugget with Les McLaughlin, being brought to you by the City of Whitehorse.
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5: There must be something in the name Bill Gates which attracts money. The only difference between the Bill Gates of 1998 and the guy with the same name in 1898 is that one saves all his money, the other spent all his. Thanks to the computer world of the 1990s, Bill Gates is a billionaire. He's a Microsoft genius in a microchip world, and it's likely he couldn't spend all his money if he tried. Bill Gates of 1898 is another story. Known as Swiftwater Bill, he came to the Klondike from Idaho. In 1897, he lucked out on a claim on El Dorado Creek, claim number 13, which no miner wanted to touch because of its unlucky number. But the claim made the 5-foot-5-inch prospector a millionaire. Unlike the Microsoft Gates of this century, Swiftwater Bill thought money was made to spend, foolishly, and he did. Seems he was a gambler by birth. In 3 weeks, in 1898, he lost $50,000 playing pool in Dawson. Swiftwater Bill rarely went anywhere without wearing a fine silk shirt, a necktie with a diamond stick pin, a Prince Albert coat, and a silk top hat. He made sure everyone knew he had money. It's no surprise he was a ladies' man. Bill Gates fell madly in love one day in Dawson, but when he discovered the woman of his affection dining with another man, on expensive eggs, no less, he bought up all the eggs in Dawson at $2 each. He then had them cooked in a restaurant and fed to the dogs hanging about outside. His lady love threw in the towel and followed him to San Francisco, but refused to marry him. No matter. Gates married her sister, a marriage that lasted 3 weeks. Swiftwater Bill went back to the Klondike, but found that his expensive lifestyle had taken a toll on his bank account. He hightailed it for Alaska, and remarkably struck it big again, this time on a rich find known as Cleary Creek near Fairbanks. He also married for a fourth time. This time, he was really on the wrong side of the law, his bride being about 16 years old. Bill Gates was arrested for bigamy and taken back to California. While due process of law was taking place, he handed out Klondike souvenirs to the curious, gold nuggets wrapped in $20 bills. Somehow, he escaped the wrath of justice and set about looking for another wife. He never went back to the Klondike, but became a character of some note in the American West during the Roaring Twenties. The end came for Swiftwater Bill Gates in 1935 in Peru, where he was still trying to find that yellow ore. Bill Gates of the last century made and lost a fortune in a precious metal called gold. Bill Gates of this century made and kept a fortune in a precious metal called silicon.
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0: From the National Newsroom of the Canadian Press, I'm Karen Rebo. Prime Minister Mark Carney's in France this morning, where the Europeans made it clear what they want in a future relationship with Canada. Canadian Press reporter Nick Murray is traveling with the Prime Minister.
1: I would like to work with you on opening the door for Canada to being the first associate member of the European Union.
2: European Commission President Ursula von der Leyen left no room for interpretation Wednesday morning. Carney nodded at the suggestion, rose from his seat, and embraced von der Leyen to a standing ovation. The remarks come days after Carney rebuffed reporting from the Wall Street Journal that Canada was exploring potential membership. Carney on Sunday instead said Canada was looking at a unique alliance. He's scheduled to give his own speech to the European Parliament on Thursday. Nick Murray, the Canadian Press, Strasbourg, France.
0: In a statement, the Prime Minister's office didn't offer any clarity on the pitch for Canada to become an associate member of the EU, but rather focused on von der Leyen's other remarks at forming a partnership. A spokesperson said this is a unique, positive approach that we will define together. Now, the President of the European Commission says a scorching summer that dried up rivers and killed tens of thousands of people across the EU has shown that the bloc needs to develop new tools to meet a worsening climate. While commending those who battled wildfires this summer in her State of the Union speech, Ursula von der Leyen praised Danish helicopter pilot Rune Kildal, living in Terrace, BC. Kildal was killed fighting wildfires in Greece last month.
1: Rune gave his life to save others, and today all of Europe owes him.
0: The family of famed Canadian skyrunner and mountaineer who went missing 2 weeks ago in the Italian Alps says Kaylee McChrystal remains among the mountains where she felt most at home. Her mother and sister say in a statement that everything they know after an extensive search suggests she fell while descending the Matterhorn. Shared by British Columbia MLA and friend Amelia Boltby, the statement also praises search and rescue crews for their efforts. Muslim nations are condemning an attempted drone attack on Mecca last night. Saudi Arabia says its air defenses intercepted the drone and emphasized the security of Islam's holiest city is a red line for the kingdom. The Houthis deny targeting Mecca. And a news helicopter crashed in a Los Angeles neighborhood and burst into flames last night while reporters were covering a collision between a car and a city bus. Officials and the NBC local news outlet said at least three people were killed in the helicopter crash, including the reporter, the pilot, and someone on the ground. News crews were reporting on a street collision from earlier in the day that killed at least two people there. This is the Canadian Press. In sports, with 10 games left in the regular season, the Toronto Blue Jays' playoff hopes are hanging by a thread. An awful 10-1 loss to the Detroit Tigers last night dropped Toronto to 2 games back of Cleveland for the third and final American League wildcard spot. Toronto second baseman Ernie Clement is staying positive.
3: We're swinging the bats well. We're pitching really, really well. We're playing great defense. I think you just flush this one and get back to it tomorrow.
0: The Jays send Max Scherzer to the mound today to conclude the 3-game homestand against the Tigers, who won the first two. The Canadian men's volleyball team faces the U.S. in today's final of the Norseca Men's Continental Volleyball Championship. It's being held in Moncton, New Brunswick. A 3-set sweep of Cuba in the semifinal gave Canada a berth in next year's World Cup in Poland. And the Canadian women's wheelchair basketball team meets Japan in a quarterfinal today in the World Championship in Ottawa. From the Canadian Press, I'm Karen Rebo.
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0: Canada. For Dawson, Mayo, Pelly, Carmax, Faro, and Ross River. Cloudy region-wide with a chance of showers, low of 0. And tomorrow, a mix of sun and cloud in Faro and in Ross River. Cloudy elsewhere, slight chance of showers and a high reaching 15. For Watson Lake, today, sunny conditions, increasing cloudiness, slight chance of showers, high of 17. Tonight, clouds clearing up overnight, low of 4. And tomorrow, sunny in Watson Lake with a high reaching 17. For Whitehorse, Teslin, Atlin, Haines Junction, and the Kluane Lake region. Today, a mix of sun and cloud in the KLR and in Haines Junction. Cloudy in Whitehorse, Atlin, and in Teslin with a slight chance of showers, except in Whitehorse, high of 19. Tonight, cloudy conditions region-wide with clouds clearing in Atlin and Teslin overnight, low of 1. And tomorrow, sunny region-wide with a high of 16. Taking a look across the territory and beyond at your current conditions right now. In Old Crow, it's 3. Dawson, light rain and 5. Mayo, 6. Faro, cloudy and 4. Carmack, 7. Beaver Creek, 2. Burwash, clear and 8. Haines Junction, 13. Teslin, cloudy and 6. Watson Lake, cloudy and 3. Inuvik, cloudy and 6. And at the Whitehorse Airport, it is cloudy and 10. And this hour of today's best music is being brought to you by Yukon Driving Academy.
1: Hey ladies, check out this ride, huh? Yeah!
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0: 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Getting you going on your way back Wednesday. We'll start off with a little Harry Styles, but we'll get into those great hits of yesteryear, if you will. Miley Cyrus on...

0: KRW 96.1 The Rush. That was Cheap Trick on your way back Wednesday. Your news from the Canadian Press is next.
1: Now this update from the Canadian Press. Prime Minister Mark Carney's office is welcoming a proposal that could see Canada and Europe move beyond a trade agreement and into a future alliance. However, the PMO hasn't offered any clarity on the pitch for Canada to become an associate member of the European Union. Meanwhile, the president of the EU paid tribute to a helicopter pilot living in Terrace, BC, who was killed fighting wildfires in Greece last month. During her State of the Union address today, Ursula von der Leyen praised Danish helicopter pilot Rune Kindahl, who died in an aerial operation west of Athens. The CEO of Brookfield Private Equity Group, Anush Rajan, says his company's expertise in industrials and the U.S.

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1: In sports, with 10 games left in the regular season, the Toronto Blue Jays' playoff hopes are hanging by a thread. An awful 10-1 loss to the Detroit Tigers last night dropped Toronto to 2 games back of Cleveland for the third and final American League wildcard spot. Toronto's second baseman Ernie Clement is staying positive.
2: We're swinging the bats well. We're pitching really, really well. We're playing great defense. I think you just flush this one and get back to it tomorrow.
1: The Jays send Max Scherzer to the mound today to conclude the 3-game homestand against the Tigers, who won the first two. The Canadian men's volleyball team faces the U.S. in today's final of the Norseca Men's Continental Volleyball Championship. It's being held in Moncton, New Brunswick. A 3-set sweep of Cuba in the semifinal gave Canada a berth in next year's World Cup in Poland. And the Canadian women's wheelchair basketball team meets Japan in a quarterfinal today in the World Championship in Ottawa. From the Canadian Press, I'm Karen Rebo.
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3: And cloudy in downtown Whitehorse. 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Today in the capital city, cloudy skies with a high reaching 17. Tonight, a few clouds, low hovering around 3. And tomorrow, sunny with a high of 15. Taking a look across the territory and beyond at your current conditions right now. In Old Crow, it's 3. Dawson, light rain and 5. Mayo, light rain and 6. Faro, cloudy 4. CarMax at 7. Beaver Creek at 2. Burwash, cloudy and 9. Haines Junction, 13. Teslin, cloudy 6. Watson Lake, cloudy and 3. Inuvik, cloudy and 6. And at the Whitehorse Airport, cloudy and 10. Keeping you moving this morning, it's Lolo with the Punisher on 96.1. 98.7 in the communities. The Rush.

CKRW The Rush, time to party. Birthday greetings on the Morning Brew, brought to you by Dairy Queen, 867-471-0130. That's the number you can leave a voicemail at. Getting right into the world of musical birthdays today.

celebrating birthdays today. I heard Nick Jonas there. He is turning 34 years old. Turning 47 years old, Flo Rida has a birthday today as well. Funny lady Amy Poehler turning 55 today. J-Lo's ex-husband, Mark Anthony, also a good

pop singer in his own right, turning 58 years old. Molly Shannon, another SNL alumni, turning 62 years old today. And then that last song you heard there was the dulcet tones of Richard Marx, a guy who has way more hits than you'd think. He's turning 73 and turning 74 years old today from The Expendables, The Wrestler, and a bunch of other stuff. Mickey Rourke celebrating a birthday as well. 867-471-0130. Get those UConn birthdays in. Biebs is next. Daisies, more and brew.

0: 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This song written about the other princess in the Mario series, Peaches on the Morning Brew.
1: Oh, yeah, Peaches. Quick on the turn.

0: amount of fuel going up into the material there.
1: That's very fair. Okay. 9% of pet owners have given this ridiculous thing to their pet. It is a greeting card. A birthday card, greeting card, Christmas card, whatever card you want to do. You know, maybe it's a sympathy card after you take them in to get fixed. Who knows? Right?
0: But if we've ever received a greeting card for one of our pets.
1: Well, I'm gonna get you guys a greeting card.
0: Oh, thanks, man.
1: Yeah. You know, I'll make sure we work it in there, you know.
0: With a gift certificate.
1: Oh, yeah. No, the gift certificate will definitely be for you.
0: Thanks.
1: Like, I don't know what I'm going to get the dog at the record store, but okay.
0: Yeah, that's what I'm talking about, Patrick. We all like to listen.
1: The cat really loves AC/DC on vinyl. Right? I can't tell you anything else. It is a greeting card. That is what people get their pets. For the creatures that can't read, a card from Hallmark.
0: Aww.
1: Coming up next, Virginia to Vegas. Morning Brew.
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1: 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Your time and temperature brought to you by Murdoch's on Main Street, specializing in natural gold nugget jewelry, mammoth ivory, Canadian diamonds, incredibly crafted rings, earrings, pendants, and bracelets for a Yukon gift. You gotta go to Murdoch's on Main Street. They're also bringing you that Klondike question as well. We'll just tie this into your torturous trivia question, too. Ridiculous things you've bought your pets. We learned today 9% of people have bought their pet a greeting card of some kind. And you guys sent in some amazing answers for things you have gotten your dogs or cats or various critters you keep around the house. I'm just list some of them off. Jewelry, like a nice encrusted collar of some sort. I like this one from Bob, a catio in a doghouse. When I worked at the lumberyard, we had a customer coming in for like a good 2 years who built this massive catio in her backyard. She had pictures of it, the whole nine yards. It was impressive. It was like a penthouse for cats. So if you want to have an outdoor cat without really having an outdoor cat and all the dangers that go with it, catio is a good idea. And update on the ferret. We asked for an update, the hot air balloon for a ferret. Don't worry, the ferret was fine. The hot air balloon tethered to the ground, so we don't have a Disney Pixar situation happening there. 867-667-7891. Let me know ridiculous things you've gotten for the furry friendos in your life. On the way next, it's Crash Adams and some Way Back Wednesday, perhaps. 96.1 in The Rush.
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0: Today's show is brought to you by Wayback Wednesday. Remember when YouTube didn't exist and once a week Bob Saget told you which videos were funny?
1: Fun fact, the guy who played Carlton, Alfonso Ribeiro, in Fresh Prince, tried to copyright the Carlton dance. They wouldn't let him. It's Tom Jones, Morning Brew.

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2: From the National Newsroom of the Canadian Press, I'm Karen Rebo. Prime Minister Mark Carney's in France this morning, where the Europeans made it clear what they want in a future relationship with Canada. Canadian Press reporter Nick Murray is traveling with the Prime Minister.
3: I would like to work with you on opening the door for Canada to being the first associate member of the European Union.
4: European Commission President Ursula von der Leyen left no room for interpretation Wednesday morning. Carney nodded at the suggestion, rose from his seat, and embraced von der Leyen to a standing ovation. The remarks come days after Carney rebuffed reporting from the Wall Street Journal that Canada was exploring potential membership. Carney on Sunday instead said Canada was looking at a unique alliance. He's scheduled to give his own speech to the European Parliament on Thursday. Nick Murray, the Canadian Press, Strasbourg, France.
2: In a statement, the Prime Minister's office didn't offer any clarity on the pitch for Canada to become an associate member of the EU, but rather focused on von der Leyen's other remarks at forming a partnership. A spokesperson said this is a unique, positive approach that we will define together. Now, the President of the European Commission says a scorching summer that dried up rivers and killed tens of thousands of people across the EU has shown that the bloc needs to develop new tools to meet a worsening climate. While commending those who battled wildfires this summer in her State of the Union speech, Ursula von der Leyen praised Danish helicopter pilot Rune Kindahl, living in Terrace, BC. Kindahl was killed fighting wildfires in Greece last month.
3: Rune gave his life to save others, and today all of Europe owes him.
2: The family of famed Canadian skyrunner and mountaineer who went missing 2 weeks ago in the Italian Alps says Kaylee McChrystal remains among the mountains where she felt most at home. Her mother and sister say in a statement that everything they know after an extensive search suggests she fell while descending the Matterhorn. Shared by British Columbia MLA and friend Amelia Boltby, the statement also praises search and rescue crews for their efforts. Muslim nations are condemning an attempted drone attack on Mecca last night. Saudi Arabia says its air defenses intercepted the drone and emphasized the security of Islam's holiest city is a red line for the kingdom. The Houthis deny targeting Mecca. And a news helicopter crashed in a Los Angeles neighborhood and burst into flames last night while reporters were covering a collision between a car and a city bus. Officials and the NBC local news outlet said at least three people were killed in the helicopter crash, including the reporter, the pilot, and someone on the ground. News crews were reporting on a street collision from earlier in the day that killed at least two people there. This is the Canadian Press.
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1: In sports, with 10 games left in the regular season, the Toronto Blue Jays' playoff hopes are hanging by a thread. An awful 10-1 loss to the Detroit Tigers last night dropped Toronto to 2 games back of Cleveland for the third and final American League wildcard spot. Toronto second baseman Ernie Clement is staying positive.
2: We're swinging the bats well. We're pitching really, really well. We're playing great defense. I think you just flush this one and get back to it tomorrow.
1: The Jays send Max Scherzer to the mound today to conclude the 3-game homestand against the Tigers, who won the first two. The Canadian men's volleyball team faces the U.S. in today's final of the Norseca Men's Continental Volleyball Championship. It's being held in Moncton, New Brunswick. A 3-set sweep of Cuba in the semifinal gave Canada a berth in next year's World Cup in Poland. And the Canadian women's wheelchair basketball team meets Japan in a quarterfinal today in the World Championship in Ottawa. From the Canadian Press, I'm Karen Rebo.
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3: 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For Dawson, Mayo, Pelly, Carmax, Faro, and Ross River. Today, cloudy region-wide with a chance of showers, high of 17. Tonight, cloudy region-wide with a chance of showers, low of 0. And tomorrow, a mix of sun and cloud in Ross River and Faro, cloudy elsewhere, slight chance of showers, high of 15. In Watson Lake, today sunny, increasing cloudiness with a slight chance of showers this afternoon, high of 17. Tonight, clouds clearing out, low near 4. And tomorrow, sunny with a high near 17. In Whitehorse, Teslin, Atlin, Haines Junction, and the Kluane Lake region. Today, a mix of sun and cloud in the KLR and in Haines Junction. Cloudy in Whitehorse, Atlin, and Teslin with a slight chance of showers, except in Whitehorse, high of 19. Tonight, cloudy conditions region-wide with clouds clearing in Atlin and Teslin overnight, low of 1. And tomorrow, sunny region-wide with a high reaching 16. Taking a look across the territory and beyond at your current conditions right now. In Old Crow, it's 3. Dawson, light rain and 5. Mayo, 5. Faro, cloudy and 4. Carmack, 6. Beaver Creek, minus 2. Burwash, cloudy and 5. Haines Junction, 14. Teslin, cloudy and 6. Watson Lake, cloudy and 4. Inuvik, light rain and 5. And at the Whitehorse Airport, it is cloudy and 10. Coming up next, we got a little bit of Rihanna. 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

0: is your Rush weather provided by Environment Canada. Today, you can expect cloudy conditions, high reaching 17. Tonight, a few clouds, low near 3. And tomorrow, sunny with a high of 15. Taking a look across the territory and beyond at your current conditions right now. In Old Crow, it's 3. Dawson, light rain and 5. Mayo, light rain and 5. Faro, cloudy and 4. CarMax, 6. Beaver Creek, minus 2. Burwash, cloudy and 5. Haynes Junction at 14. Teslin, 6. Watson Lake, cloudy and 4. And Nuvik, light rain and 5. And at the Whitehorse Airport, it is 10 degrees and cloudy. Coming up next, Tay-Tay on the Morning Brew.
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2: Well, anyways, I says, I don't know how we're going to figure out the sandwich situation. 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
1: Even Rush listener number 197, the person who always interrupts. Loving you, loving us. We're today's bet.
2: So went down, we went to the store, picked up a jar of mayonnaise.
1: Oh my gosh, is this guy for real? We're today's best music. 96.1. The Rush.

CKRW 96.1 The Rush. Patrick with ya. It is way back Wednesday on the Morning Brew. Got this one in by request. A little bit of Madonna to get you going.

0: CKRW 96.1 The Rush. It's the Morning Brew. You're hanging out with Patrick Viss, and I got my pal, friend of the show, sports expert, but expert on other things too, Serge from Special Olympics UConn. How you doing, buddy?
1: I'm not an expert on a lot of things, but I know a little bit about a lot.
0: Just enough to be dangerous.
1: That's right.
0: Yeah,
1: that's
0: me too.
1: To get myself into trouble.
0: That's why I don't work on cars.
1: Yeah.
0: You know, I leave that to the professionals.
1: Fair enough.
0: Serge, what's going on? I'm on your website here for Special Olympics UConn, looking at the wonderful work you guys do. But I see this thing here, 2026, 2027, Trip of the Month raffle.
1: Season three, buddy.
0: Presented by the Law Enforcement Torch Run for the benefit of Special Olympics UConn.
1: Oh my gosh, that's a mouthful, isn't it?
0: Oh yeah. I'm practicing though.
1: So yeah.
0: It's
1: we're
0: back.
1: Doing it again. We're running it back another nice. Time. So the first 2 years were quite successful. We've been giving money out, as you know, every month for the last 2 years.
0: Yeah.
1: And now we're doing it for a third year.
0: Oh, man.
1: So the
0: repeat.
1: A repeat with a bit of a twist.
0: Okay.
1: So we actually dropped the price of the ticket from $100 to $50.
0: Nice.
1: Except we had to print 2,000 tickets. So everything else remains the same.
0: Yeah.
1: Same prizes, $3,500 with Klondike. Klondike travel every single month, or 3,000 cash. Second prize is 250 cash and $100 cash for the third place. That's every month in 2027.
0: Now, you could potentially win some pretty cool prizes there. And you know it's all going to a good cause, too.
1: It is. The other great thing about our raffle is that you win, let's say, in March.
0: Yeah.
1: Your name goes back in the draw for the rest of the year.
0: Yeah, so you
1: can win more than once.
0: You could, just like the Jays in the 90s, do a back-to-back.
1: Back-to-back.
0: You know?
1: When you were in Toronto, did you see the statue?
0: I did.
1: And how is it?
0: It's a good statue, I would say. You know, it's.
1: I feel like there's a tinge of hesitation.
0: Yeah,
1: your joy.
0: Whenever it's just like it always brings you down just a notch when your statues of joy are from when I was like knee high to a grasshopper.
1: 100%.
0: Right, but
1: here's the beautiful thing.
0: What's that?
1: You too could go to see that statue.
0: That's true.
1: If you win first place.
0: If you support your friends at Special Olympics UConn with the Law Enforcement Torch Run Trip of the Month raffle. Now, just let's make everyone happy, especially those who are in the legal fields here. just heads up, you do have to be a resident of the UConn to purchase tickets for this raffle. All non-resident purchases will be refunded promptly.
1: That's right. However, another little caveat, as we all know, in the UConn, if somebody is visiting in the territory, they're allowed to buy a ticket.
0: Okay.
1: Provided they purchased it in the UConn.
0: Okay. So, you know, if you got family coming up for Thanksgiving, Christmas, what have you, they can get in on the action.
1: Exactly. License number, do you know it yet?
0: I do. 2026-079 for your travel raffle.
1: Don't forget that 50-50 add-on for another $20. You can go into a 50-50 raffle is license number 2026-80.
0: There we go. See, we got this covered, Serge.
1: You mind if I cover off our sponsors?
0: Yeah, you should cover off your sponsors. I can help you out with that.
1: White Horse Home Hardware.
0: Woo!
1: Klondike Travel. 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
0: 98.7 The Communities.
1: And who's our last one there, Patrick?
0: And your last one is these wonderful folks who always feed us cookies.
1: Warm cookies.
0: Warm cookies, too. Air North, UConn's airline.
1: You got it. They're sponsoring the early bird. You buy your ticket before October 1st, I believe. On October 30th, we're doing a draw, an early bird draw, just for those who bought the ticket before October 1st. No, I'm sorry. The draw is on November 12th. You have to buy the ticket by October 30th.
0: There you go.
1: Lots of
0: There's a lot
1: jumbo.
0: Of numbers, a lot of calendar That's dates right. going on here.
1: So you buy your ticket for the Trip of the Month raffle by October 30th. You're eligible for a draw on November 12th for not one, not two, not three, four return passes with Air North.
0: That is pretty
1: UConn's
0: sweet.
1: Airline.
0: Pretty those cool those come in clutch too,
1: buddy.
0: You know, especially
1: sometimes you just got to run down to Vancouver and see that concert.
0: Yeah.

0: Or, you know, you might see a UConn hero down in the Vancouver there playing the Canucks.
1: A Vancouver hero playing the Canucks.
0: I was going to say UConn hero playing the Canucks.
1: Yeah.
0: You know, when those Leafs roll into town there.
1: To go watch him play.
0: Oh, that'd be great.
1: That'd be super.
0: Yeah, I don't want to get off the beaten path too much here with you, Serge, but...
1: No,
0: but,
1: it's always great to talk about a UConner that's doing great
0: checking
1: in the territory, right?
0: With
1: or in the world, really.
0: Yeah, I was checking in with the folks living in the GTA there, some old friends and family.
1: Are they throwing mud at you because they got Gavin and we don't?
0: Yeah, I just text them, like, how do you guys feel about getting one of our greatest sports exports? And they're pretty excited, you know?
1: Oh, they should be.
0: One of my buddies is the diehard, like, I thought I liked the Leafs. This guy, like, you know, bleeds blue. He was just like, seems fair. Like a good kid, good hockey kid.
1: Yeah,
0: you know?
1: So there we go. He's just set up well. It sounds like he's living with John Tavares and his family, which is great.
0: Yeah.
1: Big city, big smoke, right?
0: Yeah.
1: So, yeah, we've all got our fingers
0: big
1: crossed.
0: Big spotlight
1: have
0: there.
1: A great start to the year.
0: I think you will, just like you guys are going to have a great start to this Trip of the Month raffle, especially with that early bird draw.
1: I really do.
0: So make sure you're checking it out. The website is really easy to remember. Even I could do it. SpecialOlympics.ca/UConn. Or just go on to Google or Bing, I guess, if you're weird. You can put up Special Olympics UConn and you guys will pop up there, too.
1: I haven't heard that one in a while.
0: Is Ask Jeeves still a thing?
1: Remember that?
0: Yeah.
1: Yeah.
0: Yahoo?
1: Dad still has, no joke, my dad still has a Yahoo account. Or, pardon me, an AOL account.
0: Isn't that crazy? Busting out a floppy disk in this era, you know?
1: Yeah. Do those even exist anymore?
0: I think they're around somewhere in some capacity.
1: Maybe
0: you know?
1: In somebody's basement.
0: A museum.
1: Dust. In the museum.
0: Like Indiana Jones, yes. You know, belongs in a museum. Serge, thanks for popping on the show. Check it out. Support Special Olympics UConn with their 2026-2027 Trip of the Month raffle. Those lottery license numbers, 2026-079 and the 50-50 2026-080. Serge, I'll let you go, man, and then we'll have to strategize some fantasy football trades later.
1: So great to see you again, my friend.
0: Nice to see you again, buddy. It's your Hikes and Bikes with Bobby Ferris.
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3: Mount White is a great day hike an hour's drive from Whitehorse that offers a beautiful view of Atlin Lake and Little Atlin Lake. 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And please refrain from hiking this trail from April 1st to June 16th because the mountain goat population uses the area for nursing and raising their kids.
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0: Hanging out with Patty on the Morning Brew, just about 9 o'clock here. Coming up next, I got your Canadian Press news and sports. We'll get into your road report, too. All coming up next on the Morning Brew.
13: 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McExtreme Pulled Pork, Garlic and Black Pepper Chicken McNuggets, Cheesy Bacon McFlavor Fries, and the Stroop Waffle McFlurry.

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1: Now this update from the Canadian Press. Ireland's Minister of State for European Affairs is one of several delegates who thanked European Commission President Ursula von der Leyen's proposal to make Canada the bloc's first associate member. In his own address, Thomas Byrne suggested the move would significantly advance the relationship between the European Union and Canada. A research executive and economist believes Ottawa's productivity mega-deduction tax incentive and streamlined regulatory approach will make Canada attractive to investors. Rachel Sampson with the Institute for Research on Public Policy suggests it shows projects won't be bogged down as they once were. A woman says she is considering a class action lawsuit after learning from East Coast Memorial that a portion of her late mother's remains at a Nova Scotia funeral home were found in storage. Christina Sweeney's mother, Elizabeth Melton, died in 2023 and her ashes were buried in 2024. And a documentary about the life and legacy of Rush drummer Neil Peart will have its world premiere on day 7 of the Toronto International Film Festival. From the Canadian Press, I'm Don Mitchell.
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5: From the National Newsroom of the Canadian Press, I'm Karen Ribeau. Prime Minister Mark Carney's in France this morning, where the Europeans made it clear what they want in a future relationship with Canada. Canadian Press reporter Nick Murray is traveling with the Prime Minister.
6: I would like to work with you on opening the door for Canada to being the first.
2: Oh, the news so nice. Patrick played it twice. Here's your sports.
5: In sports, with 10 games left in the regular season, the Toronto Blue Jays' playoff hopes are hanging by a thread. An awful 10-1 loss to the Detroit Tigers last night dropped Toronto to 2 games back of Cleveland for the third and final American League wildcard spot. Toronto second baseman Ernie Clement is staying positive.
7: We're swinging the bats well. We're pitching really, really well. We're playing great defense. I think you just flush this one and get back to it tomorrow.
5: The Jays send Max Scherzer to the mound today to conclude the 3-game homestand against the Tigers, who won the first two. The Canadian men's volleyball team faces the U.S. in today's final of the Norseca Men's Continental Volleyball Championship. It's being held in Moncton, New Brunswick. A 3-set sweep of Cuba in the semifinal gave Canada a berth in next year's World Cup in Poland. And the Canadian women's wheelchair basketball team meets Japan in a quarterfinal today in the World Championship in Ottawa. From the Canadian Press, I'm Karen Ribeau.
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96.1 The Rush, hanging out with Patrick Viss on The Morning Brew. That was Cameron Whitcomb with Kingdom of Fear. And swing by Whitehorse Motors in like 45 minutes or so, because I will be on location there from 10 to 2 today, because they're drawing the winner of the hometown

0: face-off contest. You can also bring your non-perishable food items as White Horse Motors is filling a truck to feed the community, supporting the food bank, doing some good stuff. So swing by White Horse Motors today, 10 a.m. to 2 p.m. Say hi. And then on Saturday, Bobby Ferris and I, we're going to be neighbors. No, I didn't buy the house next door. I will be live on location at the Brick, and he will be at Atmosphere for their fall flooring extravaganza, and I'll be at the Brick for the tent event. So tons of savings, loads of prizes, all in one spot. That's on Industrial Saturday, 10 a.m. to 3 p.m. And then today, White Horse Motors, 10 to 2. Adele is on the way, your road report too, on 96.1 The Rush.
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4: 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No, what is going on here? 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

0: 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The Rush. That was Mendez with Something Big. 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
0: 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As part of ongoing work to city infrastructure, the city's contractor will be inspecting the sewer line along Lewes Boulevard, starting at the intersection with Alsek Road today from noon to 3 p.m. Traffic will be reduced to a single lane on Lewes Boulevard south of the intersection. YG crews will be patching and repairing sections of the highway between Crestview and Two Mile Hill. To ensure the work is conducted safely, there will be one-lane closures in place at certain locations as required. Work starting at 9 a.m. and going through till 7 p.m. every day. And work continuing on the Tokini River Bridge until the 20th of September between 7 a.m. and 9 p.m. Single lane closure on the bridge will resume, allowing crews to

0: Construction zones, follow the speed restrictions, posted signs, and pilot vehicles. When you see the cones, ease off the gas. Bridge maintenance operations, Highway 1, both directions, roadway marker 1242 to 1244, that's the Nisutlan Bay Bridge in Teslin, lanes alternating on that. And you got vegetation control, Highway 4 on the Robert Campbell, both directions from roadway marker 470 to 414, that is along Little Salmon Lake. Bridge maintenance operations, Tagish River Bridge near roadway marker 22, one lane of alternating traffic, expect some delays there. Top of the World Highway border crossing is still open. The George Black Ferry is open. The Pelly Barge is open. It will close on Tuesday, October 6th at 5 p.m. And there is a weight restriction of 2.5 tons on it right now. North Cannell is open to local traffic, but be aware that road conditions are tough and challenging. For the latest information on ferry service, road conditions, and your commute, 511yukon.ca or call 511. 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

0: CKRW 96.1 The Rush. Patty with you. Morning, Brew. Getting ready to head on over to Whitehorse Motors. I'm going to be there until 2 o'clock today. They're drawing the winner of their hometown face-off contest, and they're also doing a food bank drive. Almost literally, they want to fill a truck to feed the community. So bring by your non-perishable food items to Whitehorse Motors, too. Say hi. Maybe you'll get some Rush swag, and maybe if you entered that contest, you'll win it. I'll be there 10 to 2, Whitehorse Motors today. I'm going to get on out of here. They're just down the street, so I better get jogging. Patrick Viss leaving you with Bobby Ferris next at 10 o'clock on 96.1 The Rush.
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You might also know CKRW 96.1 FM by our stage name. 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

0: staff to oversee the transition and Alberta's portion of the debt. A new poll suggests the Nova Scotia government's approval rating has recovered from a recent plunge. The online survey from Press. I'm Don Mitchell.
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1: I'd say mainly cloudy and 11 degrees right now at the White Horse Airport, and the rest of your rush weather provided by Environment Canada looks like this. Dawson City, Mayo, Pelly, Carmax, Faro, and Ross River today. Cloudy region-wide with a chance of showers, getting up to about 17 degrees in central Yukon. Cloudy region-wide this evening with a chance of showers as well, dropping down to zero. And then tomorrow, mix of sun and cloud for Faro and Ross River. Cloudy everywhere else. A slight chance of showers region-wide and a high of 15 degrees. Out east in Watson Lake today, nice and sunny, but increasing cloudiness with a slight chance of showers by the afternoon, a high of 17 degrees. Clouds clearing this evening, dropping down to 4 degrees for Watson. And tomorrow, sunshine and a high of 17 degrees for Thursday. Whitehorse, Teslin, Atlin, Haines Junction, and the Kluane Lake area today. A mix of sun and cloud for the KLR and Haines Junction. Cloudy for Whitehorse, Atlin, and Teslin with a slight chance of showers, except for Whitehorse, not here, a high of 19 degrees. Cloudy conditions region-wide this evening with clouds clearing in Atlin and Teslin overnight, dropping down to 1. And tomorrow, nice and sunny region-wide for southern Yukon and a high of 16 degrees. Looking across the territory, we've got Old Crow at 3, misty, and 5 degrees for Dawson. Light rain and 5 for Mayo. Faro mostly cloudy and 5. 6 degrees for Carmax, mostly cloudy and 2 degrees for Beaver Creek. Burwash, mainly sunny and 11. Haines Junction at 14 degrees. Teslin, mostly cloudy and 7, as is Watson Lake. Inuvik, light rain and 5. And up at the White Horse Airport right now, mostly cloudy and 11 degrees.

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2: That was good. I liked it.

0: Somber with Home Wrecker on CKRW 96.1 The Rush. Mainly cloudy, 11 degrees right now on the corner of 4th and Elliott in downtown White Horse. 1018 on the old time X, hanging out with Bobby, smack dab in the middle of your week.
1: First I limped to the side like my leg was broken, shaking and twitching kinda like I was smoking. No two people will do it the same, you got it down when you appear to be in pain.
0: Yeah, it's Humpty Hump Day. Everybody loves that day. Batten down the hatches. Later on this hour, the Wheel of Wonder, your chance to help pay your bill at Big Bear Eatery and Tap House on 4th Avenue. But right now, our morning show guy is rooting around somewhere.
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3: Well, Bobby, you might be down at the corner of 4th and Elliott. I'm at 4th and Wheeler. White Horse Motors is where I'm hanging out until 2 o'clock today. A lot going on here. Let's just go through a little bit of the action that you're going to experience. They are going to do the draw today for their hometown face-off contest, which is so wicked cool. You can go see the Yukon's very own Dylan Cousins and Gavin McKenna. So if you entered into that, they are doing the draw for that today. They closed entry for that yesterday, by the way, just for heads up. And hey, why not help them fill an F-150 for Ford's Worldwide Food Drive? If you swing by White Horse Motors, donate canned goods, pasta, sauce, or rice at the dealership, you can enter into a chance to win a $500 dealership gift certificate. Plus, White Horse Motors give a Mac too. They're going to contribute $2 for every kilogram of food donated. So if you drop off your food here at White Horse Motors today, while I'm here till 2, I do have some Rush swag here. So I'll hook you up with some Rush swag if you drop off some non-perishables. I'm here till 2 o'clock. Swing by, say hi, check out the rides. I'm going to do my very best not to stare at this Bronco for too long, but it is a beautiful vehicle. Patrick Viss, live on location at White Horse Motors right here in downtown White Horse for 96.1 The Rush.
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Blink 182 and First Aid on 96.1 The Rush. It was a movie, and because I'm clueless, I put my arm around her instead of trying to hold her hand, so then my arm fell asleep, and I had a real hard time lifting it off, and it went numb. That's Bobby's First Date. Thanks for asking. Mostly cloudy, 11 degrees right now, and beautiful.

0: downtown Whitehorse. Well, the sun's kind of peeking through. 10:31 on the clock, and that time and temp brought to you by Burnt Toast Cafe. 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
2: I'm on 4th Avenue right now, and I'm not going to let Bobby just embarrass himself entirely there. 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I'm at Whitehorse Motors right now until 2 o'clock today because not only are they going to draw the name for the winner of the Hometown Face-Off contest, they're also doing a food drive too. So they want to fill a Ford F-150. 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Plus, they're going to contribute $2 for every kilogram donated. And while you're here donating food, take a look at the rides. And hey, we're going to have winter soon. Maybe your car needs to go in for some TLC. Well, Ford's got you covered there, so you can book your service appointment while you drop off some food. I'm Errol too. Swing by, say hi, and make sure if you drop something off, you see me.

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1: If you heard hundreds of motorcycles rumbling this summer, you know riders are raising awareness and funds in the fight against prostate cancer. The work remains as critical as ever. If you're a man over 40, get an annual simple PSA blood test. It might just save your life. 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
0: Dragonette on CKRW 96.1 The Rush. Rolling with Uncle Bobby on the Midday Mess. We got music from Olivia Rodrigo and Alex Samson to close out the hour. And we will get to that Wheel of Wonder spin coming up quick. Your chance at some Big Bear Bucks. But right now, let's head back to our intrepid morning show host.
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3: I am at White Horse Motors, and I think my first date would have gone better if I had rolled up in a really cool F-150, unlike the beat-up hatchback I borrowed from my brother. Besides the point, come on down, because not only are they doing the draw today for the big prize, they're also filling a truck to feed our community. All of this going to the Food Bank Society of the Yukon, so if you swing by White Horse Motors, and they're looking for stuff like canned fruit and veggies, canned meat and fish, coffee, tea, granola bars, gluten-free items, pasta, tomato sauce, cereal, snacks for the kids, you bring that by, you put it in the back of the F-150, and then you just shimmy on over across the hallway here to me. I'll hook you up with some Rush merch. And while you're here, talk to the fine folks at White Horse Motors. Winter's gonna be here pretty soon. I know today's kind of nice, but you gotta think ahead, getting your car, your vehicle ready for the rough Yukon winter. Well, why not bring it in, have them take a look at it? Or hey, maybe you're in the market for something different now, because let me tell you, these F-150s are real nice. Swing by, say hi. I'm here till 2 at White Horse Motors right here in downtown White Horse. 4th Ave, Patrick Viss on the scene for 96.1 The Rush.
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0: I tell you, this wheel runs like a top with very little maintenance. All right, we've landed on Team Twister. Okay, in the spirit of Patrick being at White Horse Motors for their hometown hockey giveaway, I want to know which teams Dylan Cousins and Gavin McKenna played for before the Ottawa Senators and the Toronto Maple Leafs. As in, what team was McKenna on before the Leafs, and which team was Cousins on before the Senators? And I'll need both teams for a winner. Again, what were McKenna and Cousins' teams before their current ones? 867-667-7891. Call or text if you think you got the right answer. All right, before we get to those, the latest from Olivia Rodrigo coming up next on The Rush.
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0: My two favorite Twinsy Flames fans, Tegan and Sarah, on 96.1 The Rush. Bobby Ferris on the Midday Mess. And speaking of teams, Jeff is the big winner of today's Wheel of Wonder, scoring some Big Bear bucks for Big Bear Eatery and Tap House on 4th Avenue. My question, which two teams did McKenna and Cousins play for before the Buds and the Sens? The correct answer, Penn State and the Buffalo Sabres, respectfully and respectively. Had a caller say Lethbridge Hurricanes, but I was asking for two last teams, not two last junior teams. And you probably had to do more homework for that one. Sorry. Better luck next time. All right. 11 o'clock on the Midday Mess, and your Canadian Press News is standing by.
1: Now this update from the Canadian Press. Prime Minister Mark Carney's office hasn't offered any clarity on what associate member status in the European Union would mean to Canada. In a statement, the PMO only focused on European Commission President Ursula von der Leyen's remarks about forming a partnership. Meanwhile, the European Union's chief is proposing a ban on children under 13 across the 27-nation bloc from using social media sites and imposing limits on older teens' access to the platforms. Ontario Premier Doug Ford is backing Prime Minister Mark Carney's plan to attract private investors to Canada's four.

0: four largest airports, including Toronto Pearson, but Ford says it should also be expanded to include Toronto's island airport, Billy Bishop. And Ottawa is set to invest $76 million into a new national basketball center in Toronto. The facility at Humber's Polytechnic North Campus will be the future home of Canada basketball, with six gymnasiums for provincial, national, and international basketball. From the Canadian Press, I'm Don Mitchell.
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0: Cloudy and 11 degrees right now on the corner of 4th and Elliott, but I do see some blue sky. The rest of your rush weather provided by Environment Canada looks a little bit like this. Dawson City, Mayo, Pelly, Carmax, Faroe, and Ross River today. Cloudy region-wide with a chance of showers, a high of 17 degrees. Cloudy region-wide this evening as well with a chance of showers, dropping down to zero. And tomorrow, a mix of sun and cloud for Faroe and Ross River. Cloudy everywhere else, a slight chance of showers for central Yukon, and a high of 15 degrees. Looking out east to Watson Lake today, sunshine, but increasing cloudiness with a slight chance of showers by this afternoon, a high of 17 degrees. Clouds clearing tonight, dropping down to 4, and for Thursday for Watson Lake, nice and sunny and a high of 17. Whitehorse, Teslin, Atlin, Haines Junction, and the Kluane Lake area today. A mix of sun and cloud for the KLR and Haines Junction. Cloudy in Whitehorse, Atlin and Teslin with a slight chance of showers, except for Whitehorse, nothing here, a high of 19 degrees. Cloudy conditions region-wide this evening with clouds clearing in Atlin and Teslin overnight, dropping down to 1. And for Thursday for southern Yukon, sunshine region-wide in a high of 16 degrees. Old Crow, 4 degrees right now. Misty and 6 for Dawson. Mayo and Faroe, both mostly cloudy and 6 degrees. 8 degrees for Carmax and Beaver Creek. Burwash, mainly sunny and 13, as is the Junction. Teslin, mostly cloudy and 9. Watson Lake, mostly cloudy and 12. Inuvik, mostly cloudy and 5. And up at the Whitehorse Airport right now, mostly cloudy and 11 degrees.
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2: Now this update from the Canadian Press. Prime Minister Mark Carney's office hasn't offered any clarity on what associate member status in the European Union would mean to Canada. In a statement, the PMO only focused on European Commission President Ursula von der Leyen's remarks about forming a partnership. Meanwhile, the European Union's chief is proposing a ban on children under 13 across the 27-nation bloc from using social media sites and imposing limits on older teens' access to the platforms. Ontario Premier Doug Ford is backing Prime Minister Mark Carney's plan to attract private investors to Canada's four largest airports, including Toronto Pearson, but Ford says it should also be expanded to include Toronto's Island Airport, Billy Bishop. And Ottawa is set to invest $76 million into a new national basketball center in Toronto. The facility at Humber's Polytechnic North Campus will be the future home of Canada basketball, with six gymnasiums for provincial, national, and international basketball. From the Canadian Press, I'm Don Mitchell.
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0: Partly cloudy and 13 degrees currently at the Whitehorse Airport. Later on today, clouds clearing this afternoon for the capital city with a high of 17. Just a few clouds tonight, dropping down to 3 degrees. And tomorrow, mainly sunny and a high of 15 degrees for Whitehorse. Across the territory, Old Crow, 5 degrees. Misty and 6 right now for Dawson. Mayo, light rain and 6, as is Faro. Carmax, 12 degrees. Mostly cloudy and 9 for Beaver Creek. Burwash, sunshine and 14. 15 for the Junction. Teslin, mostly cloudy and 11 degrees. 10 degrees and mostly cloudy for Watson Lake. Inuvik, mostly cloudy and 6. And up at the Whitehorse Airport right now, partly cloudy and 13 degrees.
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Post Malone and Morgan Wallen. I had some help on The Voice of the North since 1969. CKRW 96.1 The Rush. Bobby Ferris on your midday mess.

0: insane.
1: And that's how we do on Wednesdays. It's just a fact. Which means tomorrow is Thursday and the second last fireweed market of the year. 3 to 7, Shipyards Park, the ultimate spot for local food, fresh produce, unique art, and community atmosphere. So make sure you take advantage. 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And head down to White Horse Motors. 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
3: That is correct. Over here on 4th, just a hop and a skip from where Bobby's at. Post Malone and Wallen there needed some help, and you might need some help too. Getting into a sweet new ride from White Horse Motors, employee pricing is going on right now. So if you've been thinking it is time to drive a new F-150 Bronco or a Mustang, you're correct. Now is the time. And the draw for the Hometown Face-Off Contest, that's happening at 1. So the lucky winner who gets to go see Cousins and McKenna face off will be found out then. Before that, though, next time you hear me, I'm giving away an amazing Ford tote bag loaded up with some Rush swag. And bring by some non-perishables for the food bank, too. Help us fill up the F-150. I'm here until 2 o'clock for 96.1 The Rush, 98.7 in the communities. Patrick Viss, cruising away at White Horse Motors.
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Memories will fade eventually. So if our time is running out, day after day, we'll make the mundane a masterpiece. Oh my, my love. I take one look at you, you're taking me out.

0: The Fine Young Cannibals with Don't Look Back on 96.1 The Rush. And you know where you can find FYC on Sundays. The Breakfast Club with yours truly. 10 till noon, brought to you by Legends in the Yukon Inn, playing all your fave 80s bangers. Now here's a question. Where can you find Patrick Viss? Well, why don't you ask him? He's live on location.
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2: Where can I find myself? That is a great question. I'm at Whitehorse Motors right now. I'm going to be here till 2 o'clock because they're giving away some pretty cool stuff. You've heard about it on the radio, their face-off contest, the hometown face-off contest, Dylan's versus, or Cousins versus McKenna, rather, and that is going down. They're going to do the draw for that at 1 o'clock, but they're super awesome, and they've hooked me up with a super cool Ford tote that I have loaded to the gills with Rush stuff, so I'm just going to find out who's doing that first while I spin this wheelie thing. This is, wow, it's going fast. Okay, let's just let gravity do its thing here, and we'll find out who's taking away the Rush tote bag. Alrighty, undoing the ballot. Alright, Corrine, good job. You're going to get that, but the big draw happening around 1 o'clock, so if you got your name in for the big draw, make sure you're listening then. I'm here till 2. Swing by, ask about and play pricing. Patrick Viss live on location at Whitehorse Motors right here in downtown Whitehorse for 96.1 The Rush.
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0: peaked at number 2 in the Billboard Hot 100. His dad, Bob Dylan's highest charting song, Like a Rolling Stone, 1965, peaked at number 2 at the Billboard Hot 100. Like father, like son. Well done, Dylan's. It is now noon on the Midday Mess, and your Canadian Press News is standing by.
1: From the National Newsroom of the Canadian Press, I'm Karen Rebo. Prime Minister Mark Carney's in France this morning, where the Europeans made it clear what they want in a future relationship with Canada. Canadian Press reporter Nick Murray is traveling with the Prime Minister.
2: I would like to work with you on opening the door for Canada to being the first associate member of the European Union.
3: European Commission President Ursula von der Leyen left no room for interpretation Wednesday morning. Carney nodded at the suggestion, rose from his seat, and embraced von der Leyen to a standing ovation. The remarks come days after Carney rebuffed reporting from the Wall Street Journal that Canada was exploring potential membership. Carney on Sunday instead said Canada was looking at a unique alliance. He's scheduled to give his own speech to the European Parliament on Thursday. Nick Murray, the Canadian Press, Strasbourg, France.
1: In a statement, the Prime Minister's office didn't offer any clarity on the pitch for Canada to become an associate member of the EU, but rather focused on von der Leyen's other remarks at forming a partnership. A spokesperson said this is a unique, positive approach that we will define together. Now, the President of the European Commission says a scorching summer that dried up rivers and killed tens of thousands of people across the EU has shown that the bloc needs to develop new tools to meet a worsening climate. While commending those who battled wildfires this summer in her State of the Union speech, Ursula von der Leyen praised Danish helicopter pilot Rune Kildal, living in Terrace, BC. Kildal was killed fighting wildfires in Greece last month.
2: Rune gave his life to save others, and today all of Europe owes him.
1: The family of famed Canadian skyrunner and mountaineer who went missing 2 weeks ago in the Italian Alps says Kaylee McChrystal remains among the mountains where she felt most at home. Her mother and sister say in a statement that everything they know after an extensive search suggests she fell while descending the Matterhorn. Shared by British Columbia MLA and friend Amelia Boltby, the statement also praises search and rescue crews for their efforts. Muslim nations are condemning an attempted drone attack on Mecca last night. Saudi Arabia says its air defenses intercepted the drone and emphasized the security of Islam's holiest city is a red line for the kingdom. The Houthis deny targeting Mecca. And a news helicopter crashed in a Los Angeles neighborhood and burst into flames last night while reporters were covering a collision between a car and a city bus. Officials and the NBC local news outlet said at least 3 people were killed in the helicopter crash, including the reporter, the pilot, and someone on the ground. News crews were reporting on a street collision from earlier in the day that killed at least 2 people there. This is the Canadian Press. In sports, with 10 games left in the regular season, the Toronto Blue Jays' playoff hopes are hanging by a thread. An awful 10-1 loss to the Detroit Tigers last night dropped Toronto to 2 games back of Cleveland for the 3rd and final American League wildcard spot. Toronto second baseman Ernie Clement is staying positive.
4: We're swinging the bats well. We're pitching really, really well. We're playing great defense. I think you just flush this one and get back to it tomorrow.
1: The Jays send Max Scherzer to the mound today to conclude the 3-game homestand against the Tigers, who won the first 2. The Canadian men's volleyball team faces the U.S. in today's final of the Norseca Men's Continental Volleyball Championship. It's being held in Moncton, New Brunswick. A 3-set sweep of Cuba in the semifinal gave Canada a berth in next year's World Cup in Poland. And the Canadian women's wheelchair basketball team meets Japan in a quarterfinal today in the World Championship in Ottawa. From the Canadian Press, I'm Karen Rebo.
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0: 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But now it's time for your Rush weather. Partly cloudy, 11 degrees on the corner of 4th and Elliott in beautiful downtown Whitehorse. And the rest of it looks a little bit like this for Dawson, Mayo, Pelly, CarMax, Faro, and Ross River today. Cloudy region-wide with a chance of showers, a high of 17 degrees. Cloudy region-wide with a chance of showers tonight, too, and a low of 0 for central Yukon. And for Thursday, a mix of sun and cloud in Faro and Ross River. Cloudy everywhere else, slight chance of showers region-wide and a high of 15. Looking out east to Watson Lake today, nice and sunny with increasing cloudiness and a slight chance of showers by the afternoon, a high of 17 degrees. Clouds clearing this evening for Watson, dropping down to 4. And for Thursday, sunshine and a high of 17 degrees. For the capital, for Teslin, Atlin, Haines Junction, and the Kalwani Lake area today, we've got a mix of sun and cloud for the KLR and Haines Junction. Cloudy for Whitehorse, Atlin, and Teslin with a slight chance of showers, except for here in Whitehorse, a high of 19 degrees. Cloudy conditions tonight region-wide with clouds clearing for Atlin and Teslin overnight, dropping down to 1. And tomorrow, sunshine region-wide for southern Yukon and a high of 16 degrees. Across the territory, we've got Old Crow, 6 degrees. Dawson City, mostly cloudy and 7. Mayo, light rain and 6. Faro, mostly cloudy and 7 degrees. CarMax here at 16. Beaver Creek, mostly cloudy and 12. Burwash, mainly sunny and 15. Haines Junction at 17 degrees. Teslin, mostly cloudy and 12. Watson Lake, mostly cloudy and 12 as well. Inuvik, mostly cloudy and 6. And up at the Whitehorse Airport right now, mostly cloudy. Oh, and now 16 degrees.
1: We love all our listeners, even Rush Listener 307, the Soup Slurper. Loving you, loving us. We're 96.1, The Rush.

0: may have a Belinda Carlisle poster in my house somewhere, but you'll never find it. Her band, The Go-Go's, and we got the beat on CKRW 96.1 The Rush. Messing around with Bobby on middays. And hopefully, you can find Mr. Patrick Viss. He's somewhere in Whitehorse.
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2: I am at Whitehorse Motors. In a little while, we're going to be doing the Hometown Face-Off giveaway, finding out who is going to go watch that Battle of Ontario as two of Yukon's finest face off and playing the Sens there, my dear Maple Leafs. You know, Cousins and McKenna. But that's not all that's going on. 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And if you swing by and do that, I'll see if I can hook you up with some Rush Swag. Still got a little bit left. And while you're on your lunch break, across the street from Whitehorse Motors is a grocery store. Pop in there, grab some non-perishables, come in, drop them off, and say hi to the folks here because employee pricing is going on too. So if you're thinking it's time to upgrade that ride for the winter, or maybe you just need some TLC done to your ride, they're here to help you out. Patrick Viss on location, Whitehorse Motors, downtown Whitehorse until 2 o'clock for 96.1 The Rush.
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0: Dasha, singing about Armadillo headquarters. Not necessarily the building. I just think there's a lot of armadillos in Austin. CKRW 96.1 The Rush. 1228 on the Midday Mess with Bobby. Partly cloudy. 16 degrees right now in beautiful downtown Whitehorse. And Patrick Viss is live on location.
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2: 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I'm at Whitehorse Motors right now. We're going to be doing the draw for that awesome hometown face-off giveaway a little bit closer to 1 o'clock here today. And while I'm here though, I got some things to tell you about because the food drive is going in full. They're filling up an F-150 for the Ford Worldwide Food Drive. So you swing by, you drop off some non-perishables, you can enter to win a $500 dealership gift certificate. You can also pick out some Rush swag. And because Whitehorse Motors rocks, they're donating $2 for every kilogram of food that is dropped off. So come by, do that, and check out the employee pricing as well. You know, you might want to be getting one of those Broncos, or maybe one of those Mustangs, or maybe one of those F-150s. I don't know what you like to drive, but the folks here will help you figure that out. I'm Earl too. Swing by, say hi. Patrick Viss on location at Whitehorse Motors right here in downtown Whitehorse for 96.1 The Rush.
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6: Skookum Jim. The name is legend in the annals of Klondike Gold. Those who knew him described Skookum Jim as a giant, very handsome, with piercing black eyes and shoulders as broad as the big land itself. James Mason was a Tagish Indian born in the southwest Yukon before the territory officially existed. When George Carmack arrived in the region, he took a liking to Jim and eventually married his sister, Kate. Thus began a partnership which would turn the Klondike Valley upside down. Miners had been coming into the region long before the big rush of 1897 and 98. Jim Mason lived off the land, hunting and fishing, but he occasionally took odd jobs like packing goods over the Chilkoot Pass for the early day gold seekers. William Ogilvy claims Jim once packed over 150 pounds of bacon up the steep slopes of the famed Chilkoot, thus the name Skookum, or Strong Jim. In the summer of 1896, George Carmack and his wife Kate, Skookum Jim and Tagish Charlie, set up a camp at the mouth of the Klondike River, so named from an Indian word, Thrundwick, or Hammer Water. This was a major salmon river. The four of them were fishing when they met up with Bob Henderson, a prospector from Nova Scotia who'd been there for years looking for the mother lode. Henderson told Carmack to check out a small creek he called Rabbit Creek. Legend has it that Carmack wanted to travel up Rabbit Creek to cut logs. Rabbit Creek was a small stream which trickled into the Klondike River. On the evening of August 16, 1896, tired of a hard day's slogging through the underbrush, Carmack lay under a birch tree trying to sleep. Skookum Jim had shot a moose and was busy cleaning a dishpan down at the little creek. What ended up in his dishpan would set the western world into a frenzy. It was gold, all right, gold lying in the flaky slabs of rock. Jim yelled at Carmack and Tagish Charlie. The three men danced about as they picked up the coarse gold nuggets. No one had seen a find like this. The next morning, Skookum Jim, Tagish Charlie, and George Carmack staked their claims. With a pencil, Carmack wrote on his stake, "To whom it may concern, I do on this day locate and claim by right of discovery 500 feet running up the stream from this notice, located this 17th day of August, 1896, signed George Carmack." This was number one discovery. Jim staked one above, and Charlie staked one below. The trio walked back down Rabbit Creek, boarded their log raft for the short trip down the Klondike River, and into the Yukon, bound for the town site called 40 Mile. When they had registered their claims, George went into the local saloon to show off his containers of gold nuggets. Soon, the saloons emptied. The men on the creeks in the 40-mile district loaded up their belongings and began the race to Bonanza. George, Jim, and Charlie worked their claims for a while, but soon either sold portions or leased the property. All three were now wealthy. Skookum Jim dressed in fancy suits, large broad-brimmed hats, and wore a necklace of nuggets across his chest. At one time, his mining properties were paying him $90,000 a year. But he never gave up his quest for another find. He continued to trudge the territory, looking for prospects, until his death in 1916.
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It is now 12:39. You just heard from Justin Timberlake. What goes around comes around. Bobby Ferris with you on the midday mess. I'd say a mix of sun and cloud right now, and 16 degrees in beautiful downtown Whitehorse. And that time and temp brought to you by Reflex Supplements, reminding you that UConn Summer Pursuits are going to be coming to an end soon, unfortunately. But we all want to stay healthy moving into fall. 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Also, don't forget about vitamin D now that the days are getting shorter. 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
2: Hey, that's me. 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
8: 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What's up? It's Courtney Lopez. I am flying solo today while Mario is traveling, but I'm fired up to get back into the studio and hang out with you guys later because we got a great guest set to join us. He is from Bravo's Next Gen NYC, fashion designer and reality TV star, Brooks Marks. You all know him. 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

0: Williams on the station repping the Northern Nation. 96.1 The Rush. Rolling with Bobby on the Midday Mess. And make sure you're listening next hour, because we're going to hear from Viss at Whitehorse Motors and get the winner of the Hometown Face-Off Contest. Two lucky unicorners going to see Cousins v. McKenna live in Toronto. So make sure you keep it locked on CKRW. All right, your Canadian Press News coming up for 1 o'clock. More great music on the way from Ella Langley. And right now, our pal Paris Pick is your Yukon Artist Spotlight. 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

0: I'm also a fan of Get Bent or Luke McGraw's favorite, Kick Rocks. But that was Drop Dead. Olivia Rodrigo on CKRW 96.1 The Rush. Bobby Ferris with you on the Midday Mess. And your Canadian Press News is standing by.
1: From the National Newsroom of the Canadian Press, I'm Karen Rebo. Prime Minister Mark Carney's in France this morning, where the Europeans made it clear what they want in a future relationship with Canada. Canadian Press reporter Nick Murray is traveling with the Prime Minister.
2: I would like to work with you on opening the door for Canada to being the first associate member of the European Union.
3: European Commission President Ursula von der Leyen left no room for interpretation Wednesday morning. Carney nodded at the suggestion, rose from his seat, and embraced von der Leyen to a standing ovation. The remarks come days after Carney rebuffed reporting from the Wall Street Journal that Canada was exploring potential membership. Carney on Sunday instead said Canada was looking at a unique alliance. He's scheduled to give his own speech to the European Parliament on Thursday. Nick Murray, the Canadian Press, Strasbourg, France.
1: In a statement, the Prime Minister's office didn't offer any clarity on the pitch for Canada to become an associate member of the EU, but rather focused on von der Leyen's other remarks at forming a partnership. A spokesperson said this is a unique, positive approach that we will define together. Now, the President of the European Commission says a scorching summer that dried up rivers and killed tens of thousands of people across the EU has shown that the bloc needs to develop new tools to meet a worsening climate. While commending those who battled wildfires this summer in her State of the Union speech, Ursula von der Leyen praised Danish helicopter pilot Rune Kildal, living in Terrace, BC. Kildal was killed fighting wildfires in Greece last month.
2: Rune gave his life to save others, and today all of Europe owes him.
1: The family of famed Canadian skyrunner and mountaineer who went missing 2 weeks ago in the Italian Alps says Kaylee McChrystal remains among the mountains where she felt most at home. Her mother and sister say in a statement that everything they know after an extensive search suggests she fell while descending the Matterhorn. Shared by British Columbia MLA and friend Amelia Boltby, the statement also praises search and rescue crews for their efforts. Muslim nations are condemning an attempted drone attack on Mecca last night. Saudi Arabia says its air defenses intercepted the drone and emphasized the security of Islam's holiest city is a red line for the kingdom. The Houthis deny targeting Mecca. And a news helicopter crashed in a Los Angeles neighborhood and burst into flames last night while reporters were covering a collision between a car and a city bus. Officials and the NBC local news outlet said at least three people were killed in the helicopter crash, including the reporter, the pilot, and someone on the ground. News crews were reporting on a street collision from earlier in the day that killed at least two people there. This is the Canadian Press. In sports, with 10 games left in the regular season, the Toronto Blue Jays' playoff hopes are hanging by a thread. An awful 10-1 loss to the Detroit Tigers last night dropped Toronto to 2 games back of Cleveland for the third and final American League wildcard spot. Toronto second baseman Ernie Clement is staying positive.
4: We're swinging the bats well. We're pitching really, really well. We're playing great defense. I think you just flush this one and get back to it tomorrow.
1: The Jays send Max Scherzer to the mound today to conclude the 3-game homestand against the Tigers, who won the first two. The Canadian men's volleyball team faces the U.S. in today's final of the Norseca Men's Continental Volleyball Championship. It's being held in Moncton, New Brunswick. A 3-set sweep of Cuba in the semifinal gave Canada a berth in next year's World Cup in Poland. And the Canadian women's wheelchair basketball team meets Japan in a quarterfinal today in the World Championship in Ottawa. From the Canadian Press, I'm Karen Rebo.
0: Currently at the White Horse Airport, mainly cloudy, 16 degrees. 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Dawson, Mayo, Pelly, Carmax, Faro, and Ross River today. Cloudy region-wide with a chance of showers, a high of 17. Cloudy region-wide with a chance of showers tonight, too, dropping down to zero. And then tomorrow, a mix of sun and cloud for Faro and Ross River. Cloudy everywhere else, a slight chance of showers, and a high of 15. Looking down east to Watson Lake today, sunshine, increasing cloudiness, with a slight chance of showers by the afternoon, a high of 17 degrees. Clouds clearing this evening, dropping down to 4, and then tomorrow sunshine, a high of 17 degrees for Watson. Whitehorse, Teslin, Atlin, Haines Junction, and the Kluane Lake area today. A mix of sun and cloud for the KLR and the Haines Junction area. Cloudy for Whitehorse, Atlin, and Teslin with a slight chance of showers, except for the capital city, a high of 19 degrees region-wide. Cloudy conditions region-wide this evening as well, with clouds clearing in Atlin and Teslin overnight, dropping down to 1. And for Thursday, for southern Yukon, sunshine region-wide and a high of 16 degrees. Across the territory currently, we got Old Crow at 7. Actually, we got 7 down the board with cloudy conditions for Dawson, Mayo, and Faro. We are consistent. CarMax, you're at 16. Mostly cloudy and 13 degrees for Beaver Creek. Burwash, sunshine and 16. 16 as well for the Junction. Teslin, mostly cloudy and 14. 14 for Watson Lake. Inuvik, mostly cloudy and 6. And up at the White Arrows Airport right now, mostly cloudy and 16 degrees. Stay tuned for Patrick coming up. He's got the big announcement for the big winner of the Hometown Face-Off Contest. Two lucky Yukoners going to be traveling to Toronto to see McKenna v. Cousins live. Speaking of the Toronto Maple Leafs, there's no more hockey band than this in this country. The Tragically Hip on The Rush.

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0: Justin Bieber with Speed Demon on Gavin McKenna and Dylan Cousins' favorite station. 96.1 The Rush, one can only assume. Very appropriate playing the world's most famous Leafs fan because we're heading down to go check out Patrick announce the winner at Whitehorse Moners for the hometown face-off contest. Let's check it out.
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2: Patrick Viss at Whitehorse Motors right now. It is time for the moment of truth, the hometown face-off draw. We're going to find

0: Know which lucky Yukoners here are taking some tickets.
1: So for our greatest sports exports, face off in Toronto. I could get Mike to come on down, our wonderful local hockey man here. All right, so the handle's on this side, so we'll switch a Rooney here so we can do this officially. All right, and we need a good spin, like Price is Right style. All right, that's good. Here we go. All right, moment of honor, it's all you. Oh, yes. Let's see who's seeing McKenna and Cousins facing off here. All right. That was my drum roll. There we go. A little drum roll. All right.
2: Ernest. Cole.
1: There we go. Ernest is taking this awesome prize home. Going to fly down to Toronto. Seeing the Leafs and Sens. Air North doing the airfare. White Horse Motors hooking you up. It looks pretty awesome. How excited would you be to be going down to that game?
2: That's
1: going
2: to be a pretty fun game to be at.
1: Yeah, for sure. Patrick Viss signing off. I'm here too. White Horse Motors right in downtown White Horse for 96.1 The Rush.
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0: Hey, as long as you're getting to the same place, doesn't matter how you get there. Bobby Ferris with you on the midday mess. 129 on the clock. Mostly cloudy, 16 degrees right now in beautiful downtown Whitehorse. And that time in town brought to you by the Quanlin Dunn Cultural Center. 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Let's talk about them. 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

0: Not for you. 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And if I'm anything like you, Patrick, I need to do some TLC. 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Drop it off. You will be entered to win a $500 dealership gift certificate. You could take that home just for dropping off some food. I'm Earl too. For about a half hour or so left, come down, say hi, and check out all the cool stuff at White Horse Motors. Patrick Viss, live on location for 96.1 The Rush.
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1: 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And next hour, the band I saw for my first stadium concert for your 2 o'clock dealer's choice. I know. Please wait to flick your Bix when it's safe to do so, okay? More hit music on the way, including Olivia Dean closing out the hour. But right now, let's see what PV's up to.
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3: And rumor has it, Bobby eventually became roadie for that band you'll hear from later. Okay, I'm at White Horse Motors. I'm just wrapping up my part of the day.
4: All right.
3: Excellent timing. I'm just wrapping up my part of the day here, but they're still open. They're still going strong. Employee pricing going on until the end of September. A food drive going on too. So fill up that F-150, make it look nice and full, and get your name in for the ballot for $500 gift card for the dealership just by dropping off some food. Now I got one last awesome Ford tote bag filled with equally awesome Rush swag. So we're just gonna do a spin here, and I have spun it far too strongly because it is just going and going and going and going. We're just gonna put a manual stop on that. Okay, here we go. Okay, I did not really remember gravity was a thing. I never said I did science. Okay. Oh no, we're just losing ballots left, right, and center. Vicky, congrats, you're taking home this awesome Ford and Rush prize pack. Have a good one and enjoy it. I say that Trader Time mug fits like 18 coffees. Patrick Viss, live on location at White Horse Motors. I am heading on out of here, but they're still going strong. We'll talk later on the morning brew tomorrow, 6 a.m. Till then, it's been Patrick on 96.1 The Rush.
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0: 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It is now 2 o'clock on the midday mess, and your Canadian Press News is standing by, brought to you by Jackpot, Lotto and Smoke.
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2: Prepaid phone minutes?
1: Yup.
2: Cash?
1: Definitely. There's an ATM, and they also do check cashing.
2: A hunting license?
1: Sure thing.
2: Fishing license?
1: I think you're catching on.
2: I see what you did there.
1: You can also fax and photo at Jackpot Lotto and Smoke. And of course, Lotto and Smoke are right in the name. Come get what you're looking for at Jackpot Lotto and Smoke on the corner of 3rd Ave and Elliott.
3: Now this update from the Canadian Press. U.S. President Donald Trump claims Canada still isn't doing enough to stop the flow of fentanyl and precursor chemicals moving south into the U.S. Trump didn't include Canada on the annual list identifying countries failing to meet their obligations under international counter-narcotics agreements, but still called on the country to do more and dismantle drug labs and criminal networks. We could get a better idea of what a stronger Canada-Europe partnership could look like next month in Montreal. Incoming Canadian Ambassador to the EU, Jonathan Wilkinson, says details of the partnership are expected to be announced at the Canada-EU summit. Five gun control advocacy groups are renewing pressure on the RCMP to release information about the firearms used in the Tumbler Ridge, BC mass shooting. The groups from across the country are arguing public discussion of the details could help prevent another tragedy. But Mounties say they can't reveal specific information because the investigation of the February shootings is active and ongoing. From the Canadian Press, I'm John Kennedy.
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0: Mainly cloudy, 17 degrees right now at the White Horse Airport, and the rest of your Rush weather provided by Environment Canada looks like this. Dawson City, Mayo, Pelly-Carmax, Faro, and Ross River today. Cloudy region-wide with a chance of showers getting up to 17 degrees. Cloudy region-wide with a chance of showers this evening as well, dropping down to zero. And tomorrow, a mix of sun and cloud for Faro and Ross River. Cloudy everywhere else. Slight chance of showers region-wide and a high of 15 degrees. Out east in Watson Lake today, sunshine, increasing cloudiness with a slight chance of showers later this afternoon, a high of 17 degrees. Clouds clearing this evening, dropping down to 4 degrees, and tomorrow nice and sunny and a high of 17. Whitehorse, Tesla, Atlin, Haynes Junction, and the Kluane Lake area today, a mix of sun and cloud for the KLR and Haynes Junction. Cloudy in Whitehorse, Atlin, and Teslin with a slight chance of showers, except Whitehorse, a high of 19 degrees. Cloudy region-wide this evening with clouds clearing in Atlin and Teslin overnight, dropping down to 1. And tomorrow, sunshine region-wide and a high of 16 degrees for central Yukon. Across the territory, Old Crow at 7, mostly cloudy and 8 degrees for Dawson. Mostly cloudy and 7 degrees for Mayo. Faro, mostly cloudy and 7. CarMax, you're at 18. Mostly cloudy and 13 for Beaver Creek. Burwash, mainly sunny and 16, as is Haynes Junction. Teslin, mostly cloudy and 14, same with Watson Lake. Inuvik, mostly cloudy and 6. And up at the White Rose Airport right now, mostly cloudy and 17.

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0: Your Way Back Wednesday track for the 2 o'clock hour from 92, Dreams by the Cranberries on 96.1 The Rush. Bobby Ferris on the Midday Mess. 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
0: All right, pull up a seat. This is going to take a bit. Craig was my best friend in high school. We played hockey together, we went to class together, and we spent a lot of time in his basement in Parkland in Calgary. Craig religiously wore a red bandana headband with big mutton chops underneath it and loved the band The Cult. In fact, it was the first concert we ever went to, and there was a big poster of their album Sonic Temple in his bedroom in the basement. Craig shocked everybody by getting his MBA and eventually moving to London, England to work in the financial sector and start a family. A few years back, Craig's mom passed away, and I was deeply saddened. She was like my number two mom and always let me raid the fridge, to Craig's dismay. This summer, Craig moved the family back to our old haunt and his childhood home in Calgary to be with his dad. To accommodate the grandkids, Craig's dad moved downstairs into Craig's old room where the Cult poster is still above the bed. And this makes me infinitely happy. So, without further ado, for Craig's whole family, who were and still are a big part of my life, from the album and the poster, Sonic Temple, here's The Cult and Edie Chow Baby on Dealer's Choice.

Don't go anywhere. You're about to get into another set of hit music on 96.1 The Mush. Wait, The Mush? 96.1 The Crush. No, what is going on here? Wait, this doesn't sound right. CKRW 96.1 The Rush. Nailed it.

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1: So anyways, I says to him, I says, I don't know how we're going to figure out the sandwich situation. All I've got in the fridge for dressing is this tomato paste.
0: Even, even Rush listener number one...
1: Carol, and I was like, Carol, what are we going to do about the sandwiches?
0: Even Rush listener number 197, the person who always interrupts. Loving you, loving us. We're today.

0: Lights on the station that needs them all the way from fall to spring equinox, CKRW 96.1 The Rush. It gets very dark after my birthday. That just happens to be September 22nd if you're looking for a gift. Bobby Ferris, messing up your middays and sometimes your weekend. I'm going to be with my pal Patrick Viss from The Morning Brew at 125 and 125A Industrial for a remote extravaganza on Saturday. From 10 a.m. to 3 p.m., I'm at Atmosphere Flooring for their fall flooring extravaganza, and Patty's going to be at The Brick for their tent event. Crazy savings and chances to win on both shops, and yeah, they're connected. So Patrick and I had to sign a waiver to make sure there were no water fights and no games of tag. But you know, we're gonna start something, though. So make sure you head down to 125 and 125A on Industrial for a double whammy Brick and Atmosphere party this Saturday. Patrick and Bobby, live on location for 96.1 The Rush.
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2: It's actually Francesco, pal. It's pronounced Francesco Yates with Better to Be Loved on 96.1 The Rush. Bobby Ferris, B-O-B-B-Y with no I on the midday mess. It's a Y because there's no I in team and we're all Team Rush, including our drive show host, Faith Star, and that star with two R's, people. Glad I got that all cleared up. However, before we hear from Faith, Alex Warren, also with two R's, right now on The Rush.

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0: From the National Newsroom of the Canadian Press, I'm Hannah Stolz. U.S. President Donald Trump is again accusing Canada of not doing enough to clamp down on drugs, but did not include it in a list of major drug-producing countries released today.
1: The list is released each year. It cites Afghanistan, China, Colombia, Guatemala, Haiti, and Mexico, as well as other nations deemed major drug producers. In a declaration submitted to Congress, Trump praised the efforts of Mexico to stop the flow of drugs and shut down labs, but said Mexico and Canada still needed to do more. U.S. government data shows a minuscule volume of drugs is seized at the northern border compared to the boundary with Mexico. Trump used fentanyl as a reason to hit Canada with tariffs last year before the U.S. Supreme Court struck down those duties. Kelly Malone, The Canadian Press, Washington.
0: We could get a better idea of what a stronger Canada-Europe partnership would look like next month in Montreal. Incoming Canadian ambassador to the EU, Jonathan Wilkinson, says details of the partnership are expected to be announced at the Canada-EU summit. Ursula von der Leyen says she wants Canada to become the EU's first associate member, but she didn't clarify what that would mean, and Canadian officials have downplayed the significance of the term. A new report says separation could cost Alberta up to $170 billion. The government-commissioned report from the University of Calgary's School of Public Policy says succession would cost, on the low end, at least $50 billion over the first 5 years. Jeff Rath, a lawyer and leading face in Alberta's separatist movement, says the report is a joke.
2: As far as I'm concerned, the report is completely one-sided. And it's a complete waste of time. But we expected it. I mean, we expected Danielle to, you know, she paid $1.5 million for this thing, right? That's completely incomplete and doesn't address the real issues.
0: Rath says the university made false assumptions about how the province would handle negotiations with Canada and manage a prospective trade relationship with the United States. The NDP's immigration critic says refugees trying to come to Canada should not be punished by the government ending a policy. That policy had let certain refugees sponsor a family member for permanent residency who was not listed on their initial application. The immigration department cited potential integrity concerns in letting the policy expire, but won't say whether anyone actually misused the policy. A group representing independent Canadian cinemas wants studios to drop an industry practice that it says is keeping small theater operators from programming more domestic movies. The Network of Independent Canadian Exhibitors director, Sonia Yakota-William, says there are some cinemas that are so consistently committed to studio titles, they rarely pick up Canadian films.
3: So it is very important for them also to be bringing in these films. A small independent theater showing a movie for an extra week, that kind of money is just a drop in the bucket for a lot of the big players.
0: The report states independent cinemas delivered approximately 60% of the total box office for Canadian films in 2025. This is the Canadian Press. In sports, Edmonton Oilers general manager Stan Bowman says he knew the team's signing of forward Alex Fermentin would generate some backlash from the fan base, but he says the team did due diligence before making the signing, and it was the right decision. Fermentin was one of five members of Canada's 2018 World Junior team acquitted last year of sexual assault charges. The New Jersey Devils have hired Jessica Campbell as manager of hockey development. Campbell, from Saskatchewan, joins the Devils after spending the previous two seasons as an assistant coach with the Seattle Kraken. She's the first woman to serve as an on-bench full-time assistant coach in the NHL. The Toronto Blue Jays may get some reinforcements soon as they try to revive their flagging playoff push. Manager John Schneider says pitcher Trey Yesavage could return to the mound Sunday or Monday after undergoing knee surgery in August. And the Vancouver Whitecaps can move a step closer to a fifth straight Voyagers Cup title when they visit CF Montreal tonight. The winner of the series will face Hamilton's Forge in the tournament final. From the Canadian Press, I'm Hannah Stolz.
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4: Mostly cloudy and 17 degrees in downtown Whitehorse. Here is the rest of your Rush weather provided by Environment Canada. For Dawson, Mayo, Pelly, CarMax, Faro, and Ross River today, cloudy across the region with a chance of showers, high of 17. Clouds tonight region-wide, chance of showers and a low of 0.

And tomorrow, a mix of sun and cloud for Faro and Ross River. Cloudy for the rest of the region with a slight chance of showers and a high of 15. For Watson Lake today, sunny, increasing cloudiness with a slight chance of showers by the afternoon and a high of 17. Clouds clearing tonight, low of 4. And tomorrow, sunny, back up to a high of 17 degrees. For Whitehorse, Teslin at Lynn Haines Junction and the KLR today, mix of sun and cloud for the junction and KLR, cloudy in Whitehorse, Atlin, and Teslin with a slight chance of showers except for Whitehorse, high of 19. Clouds tonight region-wide with clouds clearing for Atlin and Teslin overnight, low of 1. And tomorrow, sunny skies across southern Yukon reaching a high of 16 degrees. Across the territory at the moment, Old Crow is at 7, Dawson mostly cloudy in 10, Mayo cloudy in 8, Faro cloudy in 11, Carmax at 17, Beaver Creek cloudy in 15, Burwash and Haines Junction, and Teslin cloudy in 16 degrees, Watson Lake mostly cloudy in 15, Inuvik mostly cloudy in 7, and at the Whitehorse Airport mostly cloudy in 17 degrees. Hi, middle of the week, and the weather is decently warm in the capital city. That's kind of nice. I hope you're having a great Wednesday. It's Faith Star hanging out with you on your rush ride home until 8 tonight. Let's get this party started with Shawn Mendes, When You're Gone, on 96.1 The Rush.

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1: Only need me when it's sundown. But I've been living uptown lately. Hit me with the runaround. But I don't wanna run for you.

0: Icona Pop, I Love It on CKRW 96.1, The Rush. You know what I love? Lots of things, but specifically right now, I love the fact that local businesses put on wicked contests for your enjoyment and to show their appreciation for you. And White Horse Motors did exactly that with the Hometown Face-Off giveaway. In case you didn't know, they gave away a trip to Toronto to see Yukon's own Dylan Cousins and Gavin McKenna hit the ice. All you had to do to enter was purchase a Ford vehicle in a certain time period. And Patrick was just live on location at White Horse Motors and picked a winner. Congratulations to Ernst P. for being the winner of the Hometown Face-Off from White Horse Motors. What a wicked prize. If your name is not Ernst and you're a little bummed you didn't win, no stressy. Okay, we got tons of contests headed your way on CKRW, and we're going to continue to partner with local businesses to bring you many ways to win, many prizes, and lots of fun. Having a lovely Wednesday afternoon in downtown Whitehorse, hanging out with Faith Star on your rush ride home. 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No new voicemails in the Trader Time inbox today, but that's all good. We do have lots of repeat messages from Trader Time today. Lots of you want your ad replayed more than once, which is awesome. Let me remind you, if you leave a Trader Time listing by calling 867-471-9939, you can just let me know when you leave your ad that you want it repeated, let's say until you sell your item or for a week, whatever floats your fancy, just specify in the message. And I will replay it accordingly. Wednesday's Trader Time coming up in a few little squeaks of a squirrel today. Why? We just love an alliteration. That is all. 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

0: Role model talking about the main character in Practical Magic. Just kidding. The two aren't related. I just watched that movie last night, so it's on top of mind. Sally, when the wine runs out on 96.1, The Rush. You're hanging with Faith Star on your Rush ride home. It's 3:30, and that means it's trader time. 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
12: 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I have a 2020 Ram 1500 Rebel with 84 kilometers on it, very low, asking $57,000. To reach me is at 867-336-0127.
13: Oh, good afternoon, Trader Time. I'm calling to revise my ad I've had running there. Sold lots of stuff. I have for sale 2 Kobo readers in excellent shape. Has a few books loaded on them already. Just don't use them. And 2 WestJet suitcases. One is a carry-on and the other is a bigger one. In good shape, hardly used. Very lightweight. And I have 2 wolf pictures, and they're framed and ready to go, and beautiful. And also have a box of variety of small wall hangings and stuff, downsizing. I'm not going to hang them up anymore. So, and I also have assortment of camping gear or stuff, and a small mirror for a bedroom or hallway. And my phone number is 633-4149. And one other thing, if somebody's building, I have 4 vinyl strips of the corner for putting on the corners of a shed or whatever if you're building. And it's a vinyl, and they're 10 feet long by 3, and they're colored green, and they're worth $170 new, but I'll let them go just to get someone to have some use out of them for at least $100. And please call me, 633 4149. Thank you. Bye.
0: That's it for Trader Time voicemails today. If you'd like to text Trader Time instead of call, please text the words Trader Time and your listing to 867-667-7891. For voicemails only, call 471-9939. A few texts left for Trader Time today. The first one says, I have a 2006 Western Star dump truck for sale. It's a tri-drive with a sleeper, new chains, new tires with two new spares, Motive ELD with a new front-facing camera, which has not been installed yet. Engine is a Detroit 14-liter DDEC5 and has 44,000 kilometers on it, not a rebuild, original kilometers. The truck has 930,000 kilometers on it, 84,000.

0: 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And the last message says, missing from the McLean Lake, Copper Hall Road area on September 1st, a smaller black dog with a white chest, tan markings on face, and floppy ears. Answers to Jet, extremely missed by his family. 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

0: Surprised we're still playing hit after hit? 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
1: Let's go.

self-titled track off her new album coming out this Friday. That was Miley Bass Persuades on 96.1 The Rush. I added that one in today, and it will be on rotation officially next week on CKRW. The bass definitely persuades, in my opinion, and it hits. It's awesome. I love it. You're hanging out with Faith Star on

0: 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Coming up in the 4 o'clock hour, of course, we got a double shot, a really good one on this Wednesday, so stay tuned for that around 4:30. 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
2: 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Mining is so much more than taking valuable resources out of the earth. 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
1: What can you get at Jackpot Lotto and Smoke?
2: Prepaid phone minutes?
1: Yup.
2: Cash?
1: Definitely. There's an ATM, and they also do check cashing.
2: A hunting license?
1: Sure thing.
2: Fishing license?
1: I think you're catching on.
2: I see what you did there.
1: You can also fax and photo at Jackpot Lotto and Smoke. And of course, Lotto and Smoke are right in the name. Come get what you're looking for at Jackpot Lotto and Smoke on the corner of 3rd Ave and Elliott.
3: From the National Newsroom of the Canadian Press, I'm Hannah Stolz. U.S. President Donald Trump signed an order today directing federal agencies overseeing government procurement in the United States to remove all products of Canadian origin. The move is the latest escalation of the trade war by the Trump administration after trade talks broke down last month. The presidential order says Canada unreasonably imposed new barriers to United States companies seeking to access the Canadian government procurement market. It wasn't immediately clear what would be affected by the procurement policy. Prime Minister Mark Carney traveled to Liverpool in the United Kingdom for his first bilateral meeting with UK Prime Minister Andy Burnham. Burnham says Canada and the UK have new opportunities ahead of them to cooperate on defense, security, trade, and AI. He says it's a privilege to welcome the Canadian Prime Minister.
4: We share so much, Mark. We have a few Liverpool connections, yep. Ireland connections, but of course Everton connections, and it's going to be a special occasion for me being here.
3: Carney says Canada has formally applied to join the UK-led Joint Expeditionary Force as a full-time member, a bid that London is supporting. The Joint Force is a military coalition made up of 10 NATO allies, which was struck in 2014 to create a quick response force. Ontario Premier Doug Ford has praised the Prime Minister for what he describes as a successful investment summit in Toronto this week. Mark Carney said at the summit yesterday that he

0: wants to see private investors operate Canada's four largest airports in Toronto, Montreal, Calgary, and Vancouver. Ford reacted today to Carney's pitch.
1: I think it's fabulous. I have to give credit where credit's due. The PM's on fire. He's moving. He's lowering taxes like we've done for years. He's privatizing airports that should have been done years ago. But there's one airport that has to be privatized, and that's Billy Bishop.

0: comes to the airports. Digital sovereignty is taking center stage at a major artificial intelligence conference, with AI leaders saying homegrown buildouts and collaboration among trusted allies are the key to avoiding dependence on less reliable states. Artificial intelligence minister Evan Solomon says a failure to construct data centers at home would leave Canada beholden to its neighbors.
1: If we don't build it here, we got to buy it from someone else. And if we don't innovate here, we got to rent it from someone else. And if we don't make the rules here, we got to follow someone else's.
0: The comments come amid renewed concerns over digital sovereignty after U.S. President Donald Trump labeled Lake Ontario as Lake America, a change that popped up on some Canadian online maps. Some familiar favorites are in the running for a spot in the National Toy Hall of Fame, including Tickle Me Elmo, Bingo, and the Playground Slide. They are among 12 finalists for this year's class, including the iconic games of Yahtzee, Bop It, and Sorry. People can cast their votes from September 16th through the 23rd, with three toys to be selected for induction in November. This is the Canadian Press. In sports, Edmonton Oilers general manager Stan Bowman says he knew the team's signing of forward Alex Fermentin would generate some backlash from the fan base, but he says the team did due diligence before making the signing, and it was the right decision. Fermentin was one of five members of Canada's 2018 World Junior team acquitted last year of sexual assault charges. The New Jersey Devils

0: an on-bench full-time assistant coach in the NHL. The Toronto Blue Jays may get some reinforcements soon as they try to revive their flagging playoff push. Manager John Schneider says pitcher Trey Yesavage could return to the mound Sunday or Monday after undergoing knee surgery in August. And the Vancouver Whitecaps can move a step closer to a fifth straight Voyagers Cup title when they visit CF Montreal tonight. The winner of the series will face Hamilton's Forge in the tournament final. From the Canadian Press, I'm Hannah Stolz.
1: Mostly cloudy and 17 degrees in downtown Whitehorse. Here is the rest of your rush weather provided by Environment Canada. For Dawson, Mayo, Pelly, Carmax, Faro, and Ross River today, cloudy across the region with a chance of showers, high of 17. Clouds tonight region-wide, chance of showers and a low of 0. And tomorrow, a mix of sun and cloud for Faro and Ross River. Cloudy for the rest of the region with a slight chance of showers and a high of 15. For Watson Lake today, sunny, increasing cloudiness with a slight chance of showers by the afternoon and a high of 17. Clouds clearing tonight, low of 4, and tomorrow, sunny, back up to a high of 17 degrees. For Whitehorse, Teslin at Lynn Haines Junction and the KLR today, mix of sun and cloud for the junction and KLR, cloudy in Whitehorse, Atlin and Teslin with a slight chance of showers except for Whitehorse, high of 19. Clouds tonight region-wide with clouds clearing for Atlin and Teslin overnight, low of 1. And tomorrow, sunny skies across southern Yukon reaching a high of 16 degrees. Across the territory at the moment, Old Crow is at 7, Dawson mostly cloudy in 10, Mayo cloudy in 8, Faro cloudy in 11, Carmax at 17, Beaver Creek cloudy in 15, Burwash and Haines Junction, and Teslin cloudy in 16 degrees, Watson Lake mostly cloudy in 15, Inuvik mostly cloudy in 7, and at the Whitehorse Airport mostly cloudy in 17 degrees.
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CKRW 96.1, The Rush, Lady Gaga, Doechii with Runway. Speaking of running, how did you do during the Klondike Road Relay this past weekend if you participated? How did your race go? What were the highlights? What are things that you wish would be different for your next race?

0: 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I want to know all about it. 867-667-7891. It's Faith Star. We're now in your 4 o'clock music hour on your rush ride home, which is brought to you by KFC Whitehorse. 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Yesterday on the ride home, we had a very early 2000s, late 90s R&B coded double shot. Today, we got late 80s music, and I think you're going to be into it. So stay tuned for that coming up around 4:30 after your road report. Right now, let's touch some grass with Hikes and Bikes on 96.1 The Rush.
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0: Jonas Brothers, Only Human on 96.1 The Rush. Hi, hello, if you just entered your vehicle. It's Faith Star on your passenger seat, in your passenger seat, whatever the correct grammar is. On your rush ride home, we're going to take a look at the Yukon highways and roads right now with your road report. And right after that, we got your Wednesday double shot. You're going to hear two back-to-back songs by the exact same musical act. If you think you know who the star of the double shot is today, please call or text 867-667-7891. If you get it right first, of course, you're going to be entered into the grand prize draw, which is on Friday. We'll find out then who's winning this week's two free extra value meal coupons from Whitehorse McDonald's. Wednesday's double shot coming up in a jiff, but in the meantime, buckle your seatbelts, make sure you're driving safely, and your vehicle lights are on and functional. Thank you. Road Report's next on The Rush.
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0: This is your afternoon road report. 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

0: 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YG crews are continuing to patch and repair sections of the Alaska Highway between Crestview to Two Mile Hill. To ensure this work can be conducted safely, there will be a one-lane closure in place at certain locations as required. Work will start at 9 a.m. each day to minimize impact on your morning commute and will last until 7 p.m. Please follow signage from on-site crew and give yourself extra time for your commute while work is taking place. Effective Wednesday, September 16th, a temporary 2.5-ton vehicle weight restriction is in place on the Pelly Barge. Vehicles will be weighted before boarding to ensure they are within the new limit. The Pelly Barge remains open to vehicles weighing 2.5 tons or less. Work continues on the Tikini River Bridge until September 20th, with crews on site between 7 a.m. and 9 p.m. This means the single-lane closure on the bridge will also resume to allow crews to conduct work safely. The bridge will fully reopen overnight. Traffic alert on Highway 4, the Robert Campbell near Ross River from marker 350, narrow shoulder, no passing, rough road and weight restriction. Washout on Highway 10, the Nahanni Range Road in both directions near marker 98. One left lane blocked. Be prepared to stop. Narrow lane, narrow shoulder, and one lane travel. Construction still active across the territory in all construction zones. Follow speed restrictions, posted signs, and pilot vehicles. Bridge maintenance operations, Highway 1 in both directions at marker 1242 to marker 1244, then the Sutland Bay Bridge in Teslin. Lanes alternating. Be prepared to stop equipment and persons. Vegetation control on the Robert Campbell Highway in both directions near marker 470 to 414 along Little Salmon Lake. Be prepared to stop equipment and persons. And bridge maintenance operations on Tagish River Bridge near marker 22. Be prepared to stop equipment and persons and expect traffic delays. Seasonal closures. The Top of the World Highway border crossing is open. George Black Ferry is still in service. The Pelly Barge is currently still in service but will close on Tuesday, October 6th at 5 p.m. for the season. For real-time info, visit 511yukon.ca, and for even more updates, follow Yukon Highways and Public Works on Facebook.
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1: 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Two favorite songs by one artist.

That was your Wednesday double shot brought to you by White Horse McDonald's. You just heard two back-to-back songs by Janet

0: Jackson. It was on this date, September 16th, back in 1989. My gosh. 3 days before the Rhythm Nation 1814 album is released. That was the number I clearly read first. Janet Jackson debuts a 30-minute film of the same name, featuring videos for three of the songs, ending with a stunning dance sequence for the title track. Janet Jackson is an absolute icon within the dance community, specifically for Rhythm Nation 1814 and this dance sequence that CalendarSongFacts.com is talking about. It's epic. The film, which follows two young aspiring musicians who get caught up with drug dealers, wins the Grammy for Best Long-Form Music Video, Janet Jackson's first Grammy ever, and sells, listen to this, over 200,000 copies on home video, VHS. This was before YouTube. Just to be clear, those that are listening that are younger than the age of 25... you couldn't just Google a video and it would pop up. You actually had to go rent one or buy it on a physical copy that you would pop into a machine. Yeah. Diabolical, I know. Anyways, today's qualifier for your Wednesday double shot happens to have the same last name as the double shot star today. I asked her, who's calling? She goes, Miss Jackson. Well, Christine, congratulations to you. You did guess Janet Jackson first, so you're in the draw for Friday. We'll find out then if you're winning this week's two free meals from White Horse McDonald's. Nice job. Creeping up 2-5 on your ride home with Faith Star, and it's time to see what's going on in the city of White Horse.
1: Time for What's Going On in the City, brought to you by the city of White Horse.
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you're in the middle of another amazing set of Rush music. If the next song seems long, it's probably because the DJ had to use the bathroom. They do go to the bathroom, you know.

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Right. This is the part where legally I need to tell you that we're CKRW 96.1 The Rush, broadcasting from Whitehorse, Yukon. 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
2: 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Lounge in comfortable leather chairs.